and we did have a minimum overnight of 3.4 degrees and some variations of that around the place, but that's around it. For tomorrow's Tuesday, we've got showers expected 9 to 19. Wednesday, a possible shower 9 to 18. Thursday, showers again 8 to 17. Friday, a shower or two, and it'll be 8 to 15. Saturday, partly cloudy, 5 to 16. 5 to 19 on Sunday, and sunny. So sunny on Sunday, that'll be nice. All right, good morning. It is Margaret in the chair for you, and we continue on with our morning show for you.

We're pausing our program for the following funeral announcements. The relatives and friends of the late Rodney William Barwick, aged 70, of Narrabri, are respectfully invited to attend his graveside funeral service, which will be held at the Narrabri Lawn Cemetery, commencing at 11 a.m. Tuesday the 2nd of June 2026. This announcement refers to the late Rodney William Barwick of Narrabri, whose graveside service will be held at the Narrabri Lawn Cemetery commencing at 11 a.m. Tuesday the 2nd of June. Funeral arrangements in the hands of our sponsors, Logan Funerals, Narrabri.

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1: 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And the Wee Waa Show Society meeting is held at 6 p.m. at the Wee Waa Bowling Club every third Thursday. All right, let's kick off here a little bit of music here and get going here. Here's Jesse McCartney and Living.

Oh, yes, we've had a few of those, haven't we? That's Tones and I and Cloudy Day. We've got Natalie Brasingthwaite up next for you. This is a track called Alive.

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0: Well, we're just listening there to Rogue Traders, Voodoo Doll. Before that, Tate McRae, That Way. We'll hear from our show sponsors right now. We'll be back with some more great music here at 2MAX FM, voice of the great Northwest.
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That was Stargazing there from Miles Smith, and that caught me stargazing there for a minute, didn't it? All right, Shawn Mendes and Taney up next for you, Summer of Love. We'll have to look forward to next summer now.

0: the summer.
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Now, I do have a few 2MAX FM community announcements for you. The Wee War branch of the Westpac Helicopter Service are having a high tea on the green at the Wee War Golf Club. It'll be held on the 14th of June, starts at 12:30 p.m. $40 per person, a complimentary glass of champagne on arrival. There'll be a lucky door prize for a gold coin donation and raffles and more lucky door prizes there as well. So it sounds like a good time and a great social event out there at Wee War, raising money for the Westpac Helicopter Service. So great effort there. 14th of June, 12:30 p.m. at the Wee War Golf Club. Also, the Wee War CWA are holding a paint and sip night. You've got to say that carefully. And it's going to be held. Come and join us for a fun night of laughter, painting and a lot of sipping. And it's at 13th of June. It'll be held 6 p.m. Cost is $50. That includes a supper, tea and coffee, all paint supplies. And it'll be held at the CWA Hall at Wee War. But you need to bring your own drinks, so you're limited there. There'll be lucky door and raffle prizes. Group bookings are welcome and payment is due on booking. And you can phone Gail to book in 0412 751 710. That number again is 0412 751 710 and it's being held on the 13th of June at 6 p.m. And from Narrabri Shire Council, the watering times exemption has been introduced in Narrabri. And as of the 1st of May, enabling Narrabri Township residents to water their gardens from 4 p.m. to 9 a.m. in the morning. While level 3 water restrictions remain in place, the exemption recognises the end of the daylight saving period. And these water exemption will be in place until the 31st of August. So make sure you continue to use water wisely and follow these restrictions even as we head into the cooler months. Here we go. We've got quite a few community announcements just there. Next up, we have the Veronicas in My Blood.

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Animals and items are broadcast throughout the day. If you have something for broadcast, give us a call on 67924884. The item will be announced for 5 days only unless otherwise advised. That number again, 67924884.

0: Somber there and 12 to 12. And before that, Nicolina and Rear View coming up to the new sport and weather very shortly here on 2Max FM at 11. So we'll look forward to that.
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2: I'm Josh Bryant. The One Nation leader says she feels vindicated by polling results but isn't getting carried away with talk she could become the next Prime Minister. The latest Redbridge poll shows the minor party now has a primary vote of 31% ahead of both Labor and the Liberals. Pauline Hanson's told Mark Levy she won't be drawn on whether she plans to move to the lower house at the next election.
3: So the Constitution does not stipulate that you have to be the lower house to be the Prime Minister. So there's a lot to be taken into consideration. Yes, I am considering standing for a lower house seat, but I'm not going to determine that now.
2: Government ministers are playing down the polling result, arguing their focus is on governing. Meantime, the One Nation leader is facing scrutiny over her parliamentary attendance. Figures show she's been absent from 88% of Senate estimate hearing days over the past decade since she returned to Parliament, but she says she doesn't regularly attend the hearing because her questions aren't answered by bureaucrats. A coroner is recommending childcare centres send mandatory notifications for children that don't attend after the deaths of two children in hot cars in Sydney Southwest. Jefferson Shaw explains.
4: A three-year-old boy died after being left in a hot car at Glenfield 3 years ago after his father believed he'd taken him to childcare but forgot. A 14-month-old was found dead in similar circumstances at Earlwood last year. The coroner's court has been looking at both deaths concurrently. Deputy State Coroner Rebecca Hosking has recommended mandatory notification from childcare centres if children do not attend and the government create public awareness about physical cues to remember children in the back seat. Jefferson Shaw, Coroner's Court, Sydney.
2: Confidential documents warn the opening of the metro line to Sydney's new international airport could face further delays. It was originally scheduled to open when passenger flights begin at Western Sydney Airport later this year, but could now be pushed out into 2028. The Premier admits the delays with the project are frustrating. Sydney and Melbourne have been hardest hit by a sharp fall in price growth across the property market in May. Cotality figures for the month show both cities recorded a drop near 1% in the overall dwelling values. Also making news, investigations are underway into what sparked a blaze in a townhouse at Ingleburn, which forced multiple people to evacuate. However, no one was injured in the blaze. Older Australians are still waiting up to 8 months to receive home care help, despite the latest figures showing there has been some improvements within the aged care system. In finance, the All Ords is trading down 21 points at 89.44. One Australian dollar is currently buying 71.8 US cents.
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6: The Penrith Panthers have won a classic against the Warriors, holding off the second place side 20-18 to wrap up round 13. Incredibly, they did it without Nathan Cleary, Isaiah Yeo and Brian To'o. Elsewhere, the Dragons upset the Broncos and the Raiders beat the Cowboys. The top players continue to fall at the French Open, with third seed Iga Świątek bowing out in the fourth round in Paris. The four-time champion has been beaten by Marta Kostyuk and says she'll look to move on quickly.
7: Nothing I can do now except to learn from it and try, you know, to work and try to do better next time.
6: And the Socceroos have locked in their 26-man squad for the upcoming FIFA World Cup. Christian Volpato has been selected along with fellow forwards Nestori Irankunda, Awa Mabil, Matthew Leckie and Mohamed Toure. Goalkeeper Matt Ryan captains the squad. That's sport. I'm Mike Pearsall.
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0: And our forecast for the Northwest Slopes and Plains for the rest of today, mostly sunny. We're heading towards 16 is what we're forecast for. Currently it's 13.5 degrees out there, so it has warmed up a little after 3.5 degrees overnight. For tomorrow, Tuesday, we're looking at showers. It'll be 9 to 19 tomorrow. Wednesday, a possible shower, 9 to 18. Thursday, 8 to 17, showers there. Friday, a shower or two, 8 to 15. 5 to 16 on Saturday with a partly cloudy day and sunny on Sunday. And it'll be 5 overnight to 19 degrees. And as I say, currently outside 13.5 degrees. So warming up a little out there and first day of winter, of course. So we have to expect what we get. All right. It's Marg in the chair for you. And I do hope that you're enjoying sticking around and listening to a bit of music this morning. We've got Teddy Swims for you now and Bad Dreams.

0: Well, we were just listening to Teddy Swims, but now we've got our local Shire, Narrabri Shire Mayor, Daryl Tiemans, on the phone. Welcome, Daryl, and you've got a little bit to report on today.
1: Yes, hello, Marg, and hello, listeners. I hope everyone had a good weekend. I had a great weekend. I thought it was really it was a good weekend.
0: You enjoyed the rain, didn't you?
1: I love the rain. I just loved it. I thought it was great.
0: Yes.
1: Everything's starting to pick up a little bit around here.
0: Yes, good.
1: Which is good. And went out to the Wee War flower show on Saturday. And I tell you what, it was, really, really good event.
0: Yes.
1: And a lot of people put, even though, you know, rain typically plays havoc with flowers.
0: Fresh flowers, yes.
1: The teams, oh, geez, there were some amazing arrangements out there, and a lot of very, very clever individuals who put together an amazing flower show. So it's not to be missed. Next year, everyone in the Shire needs to go and attend that that flower show.
0: Yes.
1: I believe that they're scheduling it a bit earlier next year for April.
0: Yes. Oh, okay.
1: But, it's well worth seeing. It's very inspiring. I saw varieties of plants out there that I've never seen them before.
0: Oh, okay.
1: Really amazing, all these little secrets that people have in their gardens locked away. And
0: yes.
1: They brought them out for once a year, and it was spectacular. And, of course, we had some great news on the last weekend, over the weekend, just about our local newspapers. So the Wee War News, the Narrabri Courier, and, of course, the Gunnedah Times as well. But they are going to be reinstated, which is good.
0: That's
1: there's
0: amazing.
1: There's a new group of newspapers, a company, and I've been having a lot of discussions with the new owners over the last week or two. And
0: great.
1: And I think they're good. They're newspaper people. They know what they're doing.
0: Yes.
1: And, they're a trusted pair of hands, and really look forward to the fact that we're going to have our printed newspapers back.
0: Awesome.
1: And they're also going to work on the website as well. And they know what they're doing. And the focus is going to be on, of course, on journalism. They're going to have local journalists still, which is good for people that know what they're doing. I know who they are, and they're well-known journalists around the area, and it's very exciting news. The first edition of the revamped paper will be next week, Thursday, that's the 11th of June. And
0: wow.
1: Very exciting. So great news.
0: Absolutely.
1: And, by the way, it's winter today. It's the first day of winter.
0: Yeah, I'm feeling it.
1: I actually don't mind this. I reckon we get spectacular winter days. You know, we get the beautiful sunny days and
0: yes.
1: crisp cold nights. But,
0: yes.
1: It was a very hot summer. So I don't mind a little bit of, a reprieve. But, just a few other little bits and pieces. Of course, the rain was welcome news, but it has played a little bit of havoc with some of our roadworks around the Shire.
0: Yes,
1: we've had some a few little issues that slowed down, particularly some of the work around Kalgoorlie Road, and the line marking. We were going to do some line marking on Kalgoorlie Road, but because of the wet weather,
0: yes,
1: so we're hoping.
0: Can't do it.
1: That they might be completed. We'll see how we go. Look, there's a prediction. There's a forecast of more rain this week, so who knows.
0: Yes.
1: But the rehab works have been completed on Yarry Lake Road, which is good.
0: Mm-hmm.
1: The council's gravel resheeting program is continuing, and there's works on Westport Road currently
0: yes.
1: underway.
0: Yes.
1: Which is good. There is also some works nearing completion on the Harbury Road upgrade between Browns Lane and Harbury Bridge. As you remember, I've mentioned before, but Harbury Road's one of those great news stories where council teams were able to get more done you know, talk about value for money.
0: They
1: were given a state government grant for some work on Harbury Road. And they're able to get more work done than they're actually being paid for. So they said to the state government, can we just continue going? And the state said, yep, no worries, just keep going. So,
0: yep. Oh, that's fantastic.
1: One of those great situations where sometimes your own local teams are very efficient, and that's what happens. So, Tingling Works have have been completed and signage works and site tidy up is just continuing, and hopefully that'll be finished very soon. The Violet Street Bridge is still ticking along. Obviously, there's the driving for Pier 2 piles. That's it's in progress at the moment, and it'll be followed by Pier 1 and Abutment A piling works, and Abutment B and Pier 3 piles are in place. So that's interesting. There's a lot of engineering that goes into this new bridge.
0: Yes, imagine so.
1: Which is great.
0: Yes.
1: Oh, so that we can at least have heavy trucks. I mean, that's the big reason we're getting that bridge replaced to the same level. Mm. The old bridge couldn't handle a big heavy trucks. The new bridge will be able to handle very heavy trucks, which is going to make a big difference.
0: Yes.
1: I mean, there's nothing worse than that, than the big bridge being jammed full of traffic and closed down.
0: Yes, that's right.
1: There's a tender for tree removal as part of the Rangarai Road upgrade. That closes next week, the 9th of June, and construction works for the upgrade will get underway in August.
0: Yeah,
1: it's great. Look, it'll be great being able to travel on a sealed road all the way from Narrabri or Boggabri or Barnbar or
0: Manila,
1: all the way to Manila, and of course onto Tamworth. So it's really good, and we've hit the modern era, haven't we?
0: Yes. No, maybe a big highway through there soon.
1: It's busy, but people also coming. It's not just people heading down to Tamworth and Manila, but also people heading from Tamworth, heading up to some of our shops, whether it be Boggabri or, the pub in Barnbar or the shops in Narrabri and Weewar. It also brings people out in our direction as well. We've got a lot of attractions out here, and whether it be footy games or netball or whether it be the shops, we get just as much traffic from Tamworth as the other way around.
0: That's good.
1: Now, just in terms of waste, we've had some issues with the Boggabri Transfer Station. It's actually full at the moment. We've had a truck breakdown. So we're at the moment just trying to sort that out. We're trying to clear the waste as soon as possible. So if people can be just a little bit patient with that transfer station. Their contractor is on their way this morning, and there are staff heading out to just help with the cleanup. But if we could just ask locals just to not to throw rubbish directly on the ground or outside the station or any of those types of things.
0: Yes.
1: And definitely don't just continue to fill the bins there if they're full.
0: Yes.
1: If the bins are full, please just hold on to them or take your waste to the Narrabri Waste Management Facility. It's just a big reminder also about our transfer stations. Our transfer stations are not for non-residents of the Shire. So, for people who live outside our boundaries, they're not there for you. They're not being paid. They're not being paid for by Gunnedah or, Walgett or Moree residents. They're being paid for by Narrabri Shire residents, and they're not actually for the use of people outside our Shire. And the transfer stations themselves are there for domestic waste, so for household waste. They're not there for commercial or business waste. Commercial business waste must be dealt with by a private contractor, or else you can take your waste to the Narrabri Waste Management Facility, and that is licensed to receive all solid waste. So that's just the way it is. Those little transfer stations are definitely not there for anyone else other than residents of the Shire, and certainly not for businesses or commercial concerns. Just a few other things. We have had illegal dumping of tyres in Weewar and Barnbar transfer stations.
0: Yes.
1: And we've had some illegal dumping of concrete at Barnbar and Boggabri transfer stations. It is disappointing because the problem is that people do that. guess who pays for it? The residents of Narrabri Shire. And they can be rightly angry when people do the wrong thing. And,
0: yes, definitely.
1: Not saying it's necessarily people from our shire either. I certainly know other shires, people from other shires come up and abuse it, and we're not impressed. Put it that way.
0: Mm.
1: The works are continuing at the main cell of the Narrabri, the Narrabri Waste Management Facility. I went out there with some councillors a week or two ago, and very impressed with the great works that they're doing. We're constructing another couple of cells.
0: Yes.
1: Cell 2 and 3 at the Narrabri Waste Management Facility, and it's at the moment they're installing what's called aggregate.
0: Yes.
1: And that's being installed over what's called a geotextile. So I've been learning all these new terms, Mark.
0: Oh, goodness.
1: Geotextile. Have you ever heard anything like that?
0: Yes, I have heard of it before, yes.
1: They're putting all this aggregate over there. That's right.
0: Yes.
1: But there's also been a lot of clean-up of metal stockpiles at all the transfer stations. So who knew that rubbish could be, and rubbish and waste could be so exciting, Mark?
0: Mm-hmm.
1: Huh?
0: That's right, and it's all recyclable, or most things are recyclable if you can find a use or a local use for it.
1: Yeah, and there's certainly a lot of activity in that space. So it's really good, and I think we run a pretty good set of waste transfers and waste facilities across the shire.
0: Mm-hmm.
1: We had, of course, Julie Dowling. She was named, of course, the Narrabri Shire 2026 Volunteer of the Year. We had a number of other great finalists.
0: Yes.
1: Of course, we had Lynn Vaughan and Lauren Grant, both absolute wonderful ladies who do so much around the community. But it was great seeing Julie top the pops in that respect, and she's well known throughout Shire, both on the radio here, but also across Weewar and Narrabri for many years of involvement, whether it be the Echo Museum or contribution to the radio or various other organisations, Sir Vincent de Paul and Relay for Life. And we've got so many great volunteers across the community, and it's just great to see the recognition. Lauren, of course, has done so much amazing work. She continues to support the Stars of Narrabri dance event, along with St Francis Xavier's dance extravaganza. And these events require an enormous amount of planning, and just great to have Lauren, really supporting that. And, of course, Lynn is amazing. Like,
0: yes.
1: She's been heavily involved in the Hospital Auxiliary, Narrabri Hospital Auxiliary, the Wynn Auxiliary, and, of course, the Narrabri Garden Club. So, lots of wonderful finalists for Volunteer
0: yes.
1: of the Year.
0: Very proud of them all.
1: There's an interesting event happening this Thursday at 6 o'clock at the Tourist Hotel this week. So
0: there's
1: an event that the council is partnering with the CSIRO to bring something called Schooners and Space.
0: Okay.
1: In the beer garden this Thursday night at 6 p.m. Put it in your diary, everyone. But the CSIRO is hosting Radio Week, where scientists from across Australia and the world come to Narrabri to learn more about how the data they use is used.
0: Well, we seem to have lost Daryl there. It seems to have dropped out on us. So, be tuned on Thursday evening at the Tourist Hotel. There will be an event. So, he might be back now. Just one moment. I'll see if I can get him back.

0: just stop this music and we can go back to where Daryl... We were just talking and Daryl, somehow we've got cut off, so Daryl's back now and we were going to talk about the event at the tourist hotel.
1: Yes, I'm very, very sorry for that, Marg, and sorry, listeners. We were just in the middle of talking about a really interesting event this Thursday. So it's called Schooners and Space, and obviously schooners in reference to, I assume, some kind of beverage that people might be consuming. But yes. It's this Thursday at 6 p.m, the Tourist Hotel Beer Garden. It's been put on by the council and CSIRO. It is a... It's part of Radio Week, and it's scientists from across Australia and the world will come to Narrabri just to learn more about how the data they use is collected and recorded by the Australia Telescope Compact Array.
0: Mm-hmm.
1: And I think it's going to be wonderful. There's going to be lots of Q&As. If you're interested in astronomy,
0: yes,
1: or if you're interested in science or any of those things, it'll give locals an opportunity to ask all the questions and learn about the science, and it's happening right here in the Narrabri Shire.
0: Yes.
1: So we're very fortunate to host the Australia Telescope out there, and we don't really get a chance to speak to the amazing scientists that are involved.
0: Yes,
1: in it.
0: Yes, so, here's the opportunity.
1: Great opportunity for everyone.
0: Yes,
1: yeah.
0: Yes.
1: It's a free event, so just come along and if you. You're planning on dinner or whatever, then you're welcome to book a table with the tourist hotel as well if you want to have dinner there as well.
0: So yes.
1: That'll be good.
0: Mm, sounds great.
1: We've got Transport for New South Wales is running an event tomorrow from 11 a.m. till 2 p.m. at the Crossing Theatre.
0: Mm-hmm.
1: It is so that community members and stakeholders and residents can have their say on the draft New England Northwest Strategic Regional Integrated Transport Plan.
0: Right.
1: Now, it sounds like a mouthful.
0: It is.
1: And that's because it is a mouthful.
0: Yes.
1: But it's very important. It's all about how our entire region is going to support the community when it comes to land use and transport needs. Now and over the next 20 years. So they're very important, very, very important thing. So if you're interested in coming along, just turn up tomorrow at 11 a.m., from 11 a.m. till 2 p.m. And I'm going to try and be there for part of that time. But I think it's very, very important. It's really important that we have our say when it comes to these matters, particularly with the state government as they're trying to formulate the future of our great part of the world.
0: Mm-hmm. Very good. So that should be interesting. Hmm.
1: Oh, it should be very interesting, and they're going to have lots of maps and plans and talk about, you know, different roads and this, that and the other.
0: Yes.
1: Perhaps there might be some roads across the Shire that you might want to raise with them as... And there's certainly the state government, as I've been rattling on a number of times, but the state government still refuses to pay about $22 million worth of funding for our roads that were affected during
0: flooding.
1: The floods over the last 5 years. And it's, I think we do okay as a Shire, but $22 million on those roads would make a huge difference in terms of some of our road repairs.
0: Yes, so, I agree.
1: Just a couple of little things. Water restrictions are still in place, obviously, and they're going to remain in place, even though we've had all this rain. Outdoor watering is allowed between 4 p.m. and 9 a.m. across the Narrabri Township. So mm-hmm. other townships don't have those restrictions, but the Narrabri Township, between 4 p.m. and 9 a.m. in the morning, you're obviously got outdoor watering of gardens allowed.
0: Yep.
1: On the topic of water, the Create Up Festival, the theme of this festival will be water this year. So water is a very interesting theme. And so it could be, you might be an amateur artist, you might be a professional artist, but you could think about all sorts of different forms of art. It could be sculpture, it could be painting, it could be watercolours, it could be drawing, it could be any number of different things.
0: Yes.
1: And expressions of interest are open for people around the area to exhibit their artworks. And the Create Festival will be taking place, will be opening on the first weekend, on the long weekend of October.
0: Yes.
1: On that Friday night. And it's going to be very exciting. And I really look forward to all the gems of creativity that arise as a result of this.
0: Yes.
1: But there are some very clever people around this show.
0: Oh, yes.
1: I tell you,
0: absolutely.
1: And beyond. It's wonderful. So and if you're interested, put your expression of interest in.
0: And the water is the theme.
1: That water is the theme.
0: Yes.
1: That's a great theme, actually, quite relevant. It
0: yes.
1: could be absence of water, I guess, too, like
0: yes.
1: drought or whatever.
0: Yes.
1: I mean, who knows? It's certainly water is the theme. So use your imagination, I guess.
0: Sounds good.
1: Now, one last thing, just to finish off, we've still got some spots available in the discounted dog de-sexing program.
0: Oh, okay.
1: So one dog per resident. The discounted dog de-sexing program is only $100 registration, and that's for, I think, to get registration. If you wanted your registration, your chipping, your vaccinations, your de-sexing, and the whole thing, kit and caboodle.
0: That's
1: saving
0: a lot of money.
1: Over $400 for your pooch.
0: Mm.
1: So, think about heading up there and head up to the council. So you need to have a healthcare card.
0: Mm-hmm.
1: And if you've got a healthcare card, you can apply for this special discounted rate and then get your book in your dog at one of the two veterinary clinics in Narrabri Shire.
0: Yes, yes.
1: So, just jump. Head up to the council's admin building or jump on the council's website and happy days.
0: Yeah, very good. Well, thank you, Daryl. I think that wraps us up for the day, does it?
1: It does. It certainly does. And we're very excited about the newspaper coming.

0: you've got to pay journalists, you've got to pay staff, you've got to pay. It's expensive, and then getting everything printed and then delivered and the whole thing. It's expensive. So we do need to support the newspaper so that they can capture the beating heart of our wonderful communities and towns and villages. So
1: absolutely.
0: Whether it's weddings, births, marriages, drought, floods, the whole lot, sporting victories, it's very important that we have our paper there to record that and to do it independently with well-trained journalists. So there you go.
1: Sounds great, Daryl. Thank you very much for your report today.
0: Thanks very much, and have a great week.
1: Thank you, Daryl, and all the best to you as well.
0: Thank you.

0: So always a great listen, and you find out a lot about what's happening in the Shire.
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3: 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Narrabri Park Run, much more than just a run in the park.

Just listening there to The Killers and Human. And, of course, thanks very much to our local Narrabri Shire Mayor, Daryl Tiemans, for his report on council matters this morning.

Cyril and Mary Jo, and still into you. And we've got David Guetta and Sia coming up next for you. It's about 18 minutes out from the new sport and weather. I think Ian's in to take you through for your lunchtime session, so look forward to some great music coming your way then as well. He's Beautiful People now.

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3: And Shari Kyle up next. And this is a beautiful track called Sunset Dance. Hope you enjoy this one.

Shari Style. I'll say it again. Shari, I must be getting tired. Shari Kyle there, and a beautiful track called Sunset Dance. It's beautiful. Guy Sebastian for you next, and a track called Maybe, and then we're going to have Chapel Roan and the Pink Pony Club. Why not? That'll take us pretty close to being out of the studio for today, maybe.

Chapel Roan there, Pink Pony Club, and it's almost time to for me, or it is time for me to say goodbye. And just want to say a little bit about kindness. And over the weekend, we at my place, we were graced with a kindness from some neighbours and some great help, and I really appreciate that. And it does prove to say that kindness at work goes a long way. Thank you.

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1: One Nation sponsor. Polling surge, more delays for a major Sydney project and the long run for a good cause. It's midday. Good afternoon. I'm Madeline McNeil. The government and opposition are both playing down a new poll showing One Nation is now the most popular political party. Federal politics reporter Nelson Scott.
2: The latest Redbridge poll shows One Nation's primary vote now sits at 31%, eclipsing Labor on 28 and the Coalition on 20. The survey marks the first time the minor party has polled ahead of the government since it began surging in popularity last year. The research shows a poorly received budget and high cost of living has fuelled an anti-establishment sentiment among voters. One Nation leader Pauline Hanson says, while there is a long way to go until the next election, there is an appetite for change.
3: People have had enough of the major political parties.
2: New federal Liberal President Tony Abbott claims the coalition can claw back support by weaponising voter frustrations towards the Prime Minister.
4: Exposing the un-Australian characteristics of the current government.
2: Labor has acknowledged the poll, but says their focus remains on governing. Nelson Scott, Canberra.
1: There are fears the opening of the multi-billion dollar metro line to Sydney's new airport could be delayed again. Dusty Fitzpatrick explains.
5: Confidential transport documents warn the targeted completion date of December 2027 for the line could be missed. The transport option was originally scheduled to open later this year. Construction delays and a dispute between the state government and contractors are among the issues plaguing the project. Premier Chris Minns admits the current situation is frustrating.
6: I'd love to be able to claim that it was completed and ready to be open.
5: Shadow Transport Minister Natalie Ward believes Labor needs to provide more details about the delays.
7: Taxpayers have paid for this project. They deserve to know when it will be open.
5: Dusty Fitzpatrick, Sydney.
1: The state government's reiterating its calls for federal counterparts to slash the tobacco excise amid ongoing crackdowns on stores selling illicit cigarettes. 15 stores were closed down last week across New South Wales. Health Minister Ryan Park says compliance efforts can't keep up if the black market remains so lucrative.
8: When the product is three or four times cheaper than the legal product, people are obviously going to look out for that. Now, that's terrible for them. We want them to give up smoking, but we know that these types of tobacco stores are also linked to criminal elements.
1: Mandatory absentee notifications from childcare providers and an awareness campaign are among the recommendations from a probe into children left in hot cars. Jefferson Shaw reports.
9: The coroner's court has found a 3-year-old and a 14-month-old died in separate incidents in Sydney's southwest as a result of a parent unintentionally leaving their child in a car after forgetting to take them to daycare. The inquiry has examined how to prevent such deaths in the future. New South Wales Deputy State Coroner Rebecca Hoskins has recommended childcare centres send mandatory notifications to parents if their child does not attend. She's also recommending the health department include cues for remembering a child in the back seat in the Child Health Record Blue Book to raise awareness for families. Jefferson Shaw, State Coroner's Court, Sydney.
1: A man has been charged over a police pursuit and crash in Sydney's west. Officers say the chase with a sedan began at Pendle Hill and came to an end when it crashed on the M4. A 60-year-old man's due in court, charged with driving dangerously and while disqualified. Data shows Australian home prices flatlined in May as various issues affect the market. Cotality's National Home Value Index shows Sydney's leading the downturn with a drop of nearly 1%. Experts say rising interest rates and cost of living pressures are weighing on prices. Recently announced budget measures are not the major driver of the change. The mother of murdered British backpacker Peter Falconio has made a rare plea for help to find her son's body. The 28-year-old was killed by Bradley John Murdoch in 2001 while travelling with his girlfriend between Alice Springs and Darwin. Joan Falconio has told News Corp she fears she'll die before her son is found.
10: If anybody knows anything at all, please get in touch with the police. Anything, however slight you think it is. Even though it's been 25 years, anything.
1: Health officials in Brazil are monitoring two suspected cases of Ebola. One of the men is from the Democratic Republic of Congo, while the other had recently arrived from Uganda. If they test positive, they would be the first cases detected outside Africa since the current outbreak began. And three young men are undertaking a 355-kilometre run from Bathurst to Newcastle to raise awareness and funds for men's mental health. The Bathurst to Newey Challenge aims to use endurance and mateship to encourage more people to seek help without fear of judgment. Runner Isaac Butsworth has told Mark Levy the six-day challenge is about showing men they don't have to fight their battles alone.
11: More than just the K's ahead for us, I guess. It's more about spreading the word and breaking that bad stigma of bottle it up, you'll be right, mate, just get over it. It's all right to talk, it's all right to seek help. That's what helps you out.
1: In finance, the All Ords is down 8 points at 89.56, one Australian dollar buying 71.8 US cents.
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13: Penrith Panthers have won their top of the table clash against the Warriors 20-18 without Origin stars Nathan Cleary, Isaiah Yeo and Brian To'o. Coach Ivan Cleary says he had faith his fringe players would get the job done.
14: It's all very well to say you've got the next man up, you know, mentality, but you've got to show it. And yeah, we just needed everyone to kind of put their best foot forward and perform well, and they all did.
13: The Dragons' 15-game losing run is over, upsetting the Broncos 30-26 in Brisbane. The Socceroos have named their 26-man squad for the upcoming FIFA World Cup. Matt Ryan and Matthew Lecky will head to a record-equalling fourth World Cup. Uncapped players Christian Volpato and Tete Yangi are included. Alexander Zverev is one step closer to a major title, winning through to the quarterfinals at the French Tennis Open. Defending women's champion Iga Swiatek has been knocked out by Ukraine's Marta Kostyuk. And Aussie pole vaulter Nina Kennedy has won the Diamond League meet in Morocco. High jumper Eleanor Patterson won silver. That's sport. I'm Mike Pearsall.
1: It's 12:07. That's the latest news and sport.
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16: And good afternoon. It's Ian in the chair taking you through Luther's Lazy Lunch until 2 o'clock. Having a look at the weather for today, it'll be mostly sunny, 16 over 5 and no rain. Tuesday will be showers, 19 over 9 and a little bit of rain, probably 1 or 2, 5 mils. Wednesday a possible shower, the same again, 18 over 9. Thursday showers, 17 over 8, 2 mils on Thursday afternoon. Friday shower 2, 15 over 8. And for the weekend, we've got 16, fairly cool for the weekend, 16 over 5. Doesn't seem to be any rain, maybe a little bit of sunshine. And for Sunday, it'll be sunny, 19 over 5. At the moment outside, it's 14.1 degrees. And good afternoon.
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16: And it's right on 8 minutes after midday. Gregory Alan Zirkov. I think it is. I'm not too sure how you pronounce his name, but this is what he sounds like anyway. Sweet Heat Lightning.

Our sponsor, the Narrabri Shire Council, wish to advise that works for the replacement of Violet Street Bridge over the Narrabri Creek are underway. The bridge will be closed for the duration of these replacement works. A detour is in place along Selina Street, Newell Highway and Tiburina Street. Works are expected to be completed by the end of September. Narrabri Shire Council thank the community for your patience and understanding while this important upgrade takes place.

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1: Right on, 21 and a bit after midday. We just heard from Bailey Perry with no relation to me, hanging off a cliff. I wouldn't go anywhere near a cliff, thank you very much. Calvin Harris and Tom Greenan are standing in the wings, ready to go with By Your Side. Good afternoon.

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Free tea and coffee, clean amenities. How many museums have you seen with a plane hanging inside? Open Wednesday to Saturday, 10 a.m. to 2 p.m. Entry $6 for adults, $2 for kids under 5. Nimoy Echo Museum, Ray Street, Weewarne.

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0: 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Did you know that you can hire toys in Narrabri from the Nimoy Toy Library? Membership is just $15 per year with toy hire for between $1 and $5 per fortnight per toy. The Toy Library is open Thursday from 9am until 2pm and is located at 51 Tiburina Street next door to the pool.
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2: Right, and we've been listening to Harry Phillips with Wristbands. It came out after truck safety promo. Then we had the Hoodoo Gurus, What's My Scene. Slow Down, Jessica Morboy with Diamonds, and Missy Higgins with Foot on Couch. And it's just about time for news, sport and weather.
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4: Confidential documents warn of an elevated risk. The line's latest targeted completion date of December next year will be missed. Shadow Transport Minister Natalie Ward says Labor needs to be more transparent.
5: The opposition uncovered these papers showing that the government hasn't been transparent with the taxpayer. Taxpayers have paid for this project. They deserve to know when it will be open or what the delay is that's causing the opening.
4: The federal opposition is playing down the result of a new poll, maintaining it can still win the next election. A new Redbridge survey has found One Nation's now Australia's most popular political party with a 31% primary vote. The result puts them 3 points ahead of Labor and 11 points in front of the coalition. Senior Liberal MP Tim Wilson says the findings reflect the anger felt towards the government.
6: Australians are despairing that this government has no interest in the Australian people, betrays them at every point. We're led by a fake as a Prime Minister, and people are looking for a sense of hope. Our job is to be that hope.
4: A man will face court following a home invasion at Lithgow. The 42-year-old accused of forcing his way inside and intimidating multiple people before leaving. Police say he then got into a fight with one of the residents outside and their dog bit him on both arms. He was arrested nearby a short time later. Fresh data suggests Western Sydney is recording the highest poker machine losses in New South Wales. The Wesley Mission analysis shows residents in the Canterbury-Bankstown council area lost more than $198 million in the first quarter of this year. That was followed by Fairfield and Cumberland LGAs. The mother of murdered British backpacker Peter Falconio fears she'll die before his body is found. The 28-year-old was killed by Bradley John Murdoch in 2001 while travelling with his girlfriend between Alice Springs and Darwin. Joan Falconio has used an interview with News Corp to make a rare public plea for Australians to help. And taking cannabidiol or CBD can reduce chronic neuropathic pain. Experts say the condition's notoriously hard to treat, with traditional therapies ineffective in about 50% of cases. University of Sydney Professor Dr. Rebecca Robinson says the finding could help develop treatments for other conditions.
7: This is the first trial to show that CBD might be an effective therapy for chronic neuropathic pain, and that's kind of a bit of a cascade, hopefully, for further studies into this.
4: In finance, the All Ords is down 1 point at 89.64, one Australian dollar buying 71.8 US cents.
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9: Good afternoon. The Socceroos have announced their final squad for the FIFA World Cup. Eddie Summerfield reports.
10: Matt Ryan will captain the 26-man squad, leading Australia into his fourth World Cup. He and Matthew Leckie equaling Tim Cahill's national record. As many as 17 players could make their World Cup debut. Christian Volpato switching his allegiance from Italy to Australia to make the squad. The Socceroos now looking to turn their form around after yesterday's 1-0 loss to Mexico, a friendly against Switzerland next weekend before their campaign begins against Turkey the following week. Eddie Summerfield reporting.
9: South centre Latrell Mitchell will remain sidelined for this week's game against Manly on Thursday with a back injury. And Australia's men's and women's teams have both won the title at the World Rugby Sevens event in Spain. That's sport. I'm Adam Hawes.
4: 4 past one. That's news and sport.
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2: Outside our studios at the moment, sitting on a very mild... good old Narrabri autumn weather, 15.4 degrees. Not hard to take it all. Although a little bit, we'll have another couple of degrees just to dry the mud out a bit, I think. It'll be good before the next lot. Today it'll be mostly sunny, 16 over 5, no rain. Tuesday showers, 19 over 9, possibility between 1 and 5 tomorrow. Wednesday a possible shower, 18 degrees and... we're looking at, 0.5, that's all we're going to get. Thursday will be showers, 17 over 8, 2 millimetres, 2 to 4. Friday, shower at 2, 15 over 8, and 1 and 1 millimetres. For the weekend, be 16 over Saturday and 19 on Sunday, and... no rain at all. We've already done the promo, so we'll get on with the show. It's right on, 6 minutes past 1 o'clock.
12: 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Works are continuing on the replacement of the Violet Street Bridge, Narrabri, with the old bridge deck now removed. The next stage will involve piling works for the new bridge foundations, followed by demolition of the existing bridge piers once complete. A detour remains in place via Selina Street, the Newell Highway and Tiburina Street, and will continue for the duration of the project. The new bridge will be stronger, wider and more accessible, with no road limits, as well as dedicated shared pathways for pedestrians and cyclists on both sides. 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

0: A little bit of Mariah Carey there, and We Belong Together. 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

0: and his brothers. What am I going to do before that be heard? What have we got? It's a Stand By You. Hey, high tea on the garden at the Wee War Golf Club on the 14th of June 2026, 12:30 p.m. $40 per person. Complimentary glass of champagne on arrival. Lucky door prize for a gold coin donation. There'll be raffles and lucky door prizes and lots of fun at the Westpac Rescue Helicopter High Tea on the... this is the Wee War Support Group, Westpac Helicopter Support Group, High Tea on the green on the 14th of June. So don't miss that. It'll be a whizzer.
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0: We just heard from a meeting trainer and better when I'm dancing. Not too sure about that, but anyway, gee, it's a good number. I love that track.
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0: 25 minutes past 1 o'clock.

Yeah, we heard from Diana Krall. They have a little number titled Desperado. Let's time along to 23 and a bit to 2 o'clock.

0: it up.
1: We heard that from Janet Jackson, complete with her wardrobe malfunction and the burning up. Yep, brought the time along to 14 minutes away from 2 o'clock. 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
1: By not supporting the changes, the opposition's advocating for higher taxes.
2: We call on the coalition not to vote against housing and not to vote against tax cuts again like they did in the first term. In the first term, they voted against housing, they voted against tax cuts. They're showing every sign of having not learned a thing.
1: The Premier has acknowledged delays with the metro line to Sydney's new international airport are frustrating as the opposition demands more details about the hold-up. Confidential documents warn the target opening date of December 2027 could now be missed. The project has been plagued by issues, including construction delays and a dispute between the state government and contractors. A court has found a paedophile and murderer died of natural causes while in custody. Jefferson Shaw reports.
3: 73-year-old Michael Guida served 17 years for dozens of child sex abuse offences and for the manslaughter of 9-year-old Samantha Knight, who was kidnapped, drugged and killed in 1986. He went back to prison in 2022 for an internet search relating to toddlers. He died 2 years later in Royal North Shore Hospital after complaining of shortness of breath. Dying in custody automatically triggered a coronial inquest into his death. New South Wales Deputy State Coroner Rebecca Hosking has today found he died of natural causes relating to a blood clot. Jefferson Shaw, State Coroner's Court, Sydney.
1: Sydney's Star Casino has been fined $10 million and ordered by the regulator to strengthen measures relating to financial crime risk management. In one breach, a patron was allowed to gamble for 36 hours straight. The NICC says many of the breaches occurred before the start of systemic remediation processes and noted considerable progress since the Star changed hands. Sydney and Melbourne have been the hardest hit by a sharp fall in price growth across the property market. Cotality figures for May show both cities recorded a near 1% drop in overall dwelling values. Also making news, Pauline Hanson's playing down talk she could become Prime Minister after new polls showed One Nation's more popular than Labor and the Coalition. And the Firefighters Union is urging the federal government not to go ahead with a plan to privatise aviation firefighting assets, saying it will affect passenger safety and cost taxpayers more. In finance, the All Ords is down 16 points, one Australian dollar buying 71.8 US cents.
4: The Socceroos' final squad of 26 players for the FIFA World Cup has been unveiled by coach Tony Popovich. Christian Volpato was named after his late switch of allegiance from Italy. Popovich revealing the agony of ending the World Cup dream of four of his players who missed the cut.
5: Wonderful young men, professionals, have played a part in our journey and helping us qualify for the World Cup. So it's tough. It's tough for them and, you know, they need to process that.
4: The Maroons could pay a heavy price for the Broncos' shock loss to the Dragons in the NRL. Lock Pat Carrigan injured his ankle, putting him in doubt for State of Origin 2. While in tennis, four-time champion Iga Świątek has been knocked out in the fourth round of the French Open by 15th seed Marta Kostyuk in straight sets. That's sport. I'm Adam Hawes.
1: It's 2:04. That's the latest news and sport.
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7: The weather forecast for today, mainly sunny with a high of 16, Tuesday showers, a high of 19 with a low of 9, Wednesday possible shower with a high of 18 and a low of 9, Thursday, showers with a high of 17 and a low of 9. Friday, shower or two, a high of 14 and a low of 8. Saturday, partly cloudy with a high of 16 and a low of 5. Sunday, sunny, high of 19 and a low of 5. And the time, no, we shall go to temperature for today. A bit ahead of myself. Temperature outside now is 16.2 and it's 5 minutes past two. Now, coming up... Oh, no. Hello, I'm Brenda. We're here to do Monday, 2 to 5. First up, after our sponsorships, we have Megan Trainor, All About the Bass, Little Big Town, Little White Church, Pistol Annie's, Got My Name, Change Back.
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5: Coming up now, we have Doris Troy, Just One Look, Anita Ward, Ring My Bell, and straight after that, 10cc, The Things We Do For Love. And it's 16 minutes past two.

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1: Now I have 5,000 volts. I'm on fire. I know where I'd be heading to, the first fire station. Amy Stewart, light up my fire again. Anita Ward, ring my bell. And it's 26 minutes past two.

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The Narrabri Historical Society is calling for volunteers. Do you have a passion for local history, or would you like to extend your knowledge? 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

0: That was Eagles, Take It to the Limit, and before that, Johnny Cash, Ring of Fire. Coming up after our community announcements, we'll have Daryl Braithwaite with The Horses, Johnny Farnham, Pressure Down, and George Thorogood, I Drink Alone. 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

0: 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Are you interested in bushwalking? 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
3: and moving. It's 3 o'clock. Good afternoon, I'm Madeline McNeil. The Premier admits delays on the construction of the Western Sydney Airport Metro line are frustrating. Documents detail the potential for the revised opening date of December next year to be missed. The state opposition's asking for more detail on why the project's facing further hold-ups. Chris Minn says delays on any project aren't uncommon.
4: We try and minimise it, but you'll have delays on major infrastructure projects. Our responsibility is to make sure that we're still building them.
3: Another man has been charged over a brawl at a soccer game in Sydney's southwest, which saw one man bitten on the back. Spectators rushed onto the field at Revesby after a fight broke out between players on Saturday. An 18-year-old's the second man to be charged after a 47-year-old was arrested yesterday. Sydney's southwest has been revealed as the state's biggest loser when it comes to poker machine spend. New South Wales is on track to lose $10 billion to the machines this year. If the trend continues, Canterbury Bankstown and Fairfield LGAs are on track to lose $1 billion each by 2028. Wesley Mission Chief Executive Stu Cameron says the figures should be deeply concerning to the state government.
5: Fairfield Council, for example, just under $1,000 has been lost per man, woman and child in the first 3 months of the year on the poker machines. They're on track for over $4,000 loss to poker machines per person for the year.
3: The federal government claims the coalition would be opposing tax cuts if it doesn't support its reforms in Parliament this week. Labor's bill to rein in the capital gains tax discount and limit negative gearing concessions also includes an ongoing $250 tax offset and an instant $1,000 deduction for work expenses. The opposition says the proposed changes will hurt investment and fail to address bracket creep in the tax system. A plan to privatise aviation firefighting assets is being labelled by the union as higher risk and more costly for taxpayers. Under the plan by Air Services Australia, a sovereign wealth fund would buy the equipment and lease it back to the federal government. Secretary of the United Firefighters Union of Australia Aviation Branch, Wes Garrett, says it would leave the taxpayer worse off.
6: In firefighting, every second matters. Passengers have just 3 minutes to live before fire penetrates the fuselage. Any cuts to vehicles and equipment readiness or maintenance puts passengers and firefighters at risk.
3: Also making news, firefighters have extinguished a house fire at Blacktown with two people self-evacuating without injury. In finance, the All Ords is trading down 5 points at 89.59. One Australian dollar is buying 71.8 US cents.
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8: A double blow for the Maroons in the lead-up to the must-win State of Origin 2. Broncos duo Pat Carrigan and Gemma Shibasaki have both been ruled out of contention due to injuries suffered during a shock loss to the Dragons. The Sea Eagles are determined to bounce back after a loss to the Sharks. Back rower Ben Trbojevic says they need to respond in Thursday night's battle with the Rabbitohs at home.
9: It's obviously been a great few months. Winning always helps. And, yeah, I think we've shown that we can compete with the best teams and we just want to do that for the whole season. We can't drop off now.
8: The Socceroos have named their 26-man squad for the FIFA World Cup with Christian Volpato and Tete Yeng in line to make their debuts in North America. Alexander Zverev is one step closer to a first major tennis title, winning through to the quarterfinals at the French Open. And the Royal Challengers have won back-to-back Indian Premier League titles. That's sport. I'm Adam Hawes.
3: It's 3:04. That's the latest news and sport.
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11: For the rest of today, mainly sunny with a high of 16. Tuesday, showers, a high of 19 and a low of 9. Wednesday, possible shower, high of 18 and a low of 9. Thursday, showers, a high of 17 and a low of 9. Friday, shower or two with a high of 14 and a low of 8. Saturday, partly cloudy with a high of 16 and a low of 5. Sunday's going to be sunny with a high of 19 and a low of 5. Now, temperature outside is 16.3 degrees and it's 5 minutes past 3. So, first up, we have Daddy Cool, we'll come back again. The Cow Seals with Hair and Katie Lang, Don't Let the Stars Get in Your Eyes.

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1: 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Or Tash on 0429 921 969 or via the Narrabri Park Run Facebook page. 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
2: 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Now we have Willie Nelson, Georgia on My Mind, The Kinks, You Really Got Me, and Del Reeves with Girl on a Billboard. And it's 28 minutes past 3.
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1: 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There are several areas people may wish to sign up for. Rescue operator, first aider, auxiliary member, Nemoi Air Patrol. If you are interested in any of these, please contact President Sarah on 0428 923 643.

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1: It's 4 o'clock. Good afternoon. Sponsor. I'm Madeline McNeil. One Nation leader Pauline Hanson says the result of a new poll does not make her movement the official opposition. The latest Redbridge survey shows the minor party now has a primary vote of 31%. The result eclipses the Labor government with core support of 28% and the coalition on 20%. But Senator Hanson says the only poll that matters is on election day.
2: Thank the people for their response to One Nation. We've grown so much over this past year, and it has proven in getting people elected to Parliament, but there's still a lot of work to do and prove to people that One Nation can be that opposition, if not government.
1: The opening of the Sydney Metro line to the new international airport could be delayed again. Issues including construction delays and a dispute between the state government and contractors have plagued the project, with documents now warning the revised opening date of December next year could be missed. A man's been arrested following a police pursuit and crash in Sydney's west. Officers tried to pull over a sedan at Pendle Hill, triggering the chase, which ended when it crashed on the M4. The 60-year-old driver is due in court, charged with dangerous driving on a disqualified licence. Local Raul says dangerous driving's not uncommon in the area.
3: This intersection is very scary. We have seen so many accidents. We have been living from last 5 years. You will see accident every couple of months. So it becomes very, very scary, especially if children are crossing the road.
1: A coronial inquest has found the separate deaths of two children left in hot cars in Sydney the result of memory failure, which could happen to the most caring, loving parents. The coroner's made a range of recommendations, including mandatory notifications when a child doesn't attend a childcare centre and an awareness campaign about the risks of memory failure in parents with young children. A survey has found financial pressure is putting increased strain on relationships across the country. The poll commissioned by Beyond Blue shows those experiencing financial stress and relationship strain are the least hopeful about the future. Dr. Luke Martin says the research showcases the importance of connection.
4: So it really highlights the role of our relationships in shaping our view of the world and the future, and just how important it is that we stick together when we're under financial stress or when the world feels a little bit uncertain.
1: Also making news, new analysis by Wesley Mission projects New South Wales is on track to lose more than $10 billion to poker machines by the end of the year. In finance, just before close, the All Ords is up 9 points at 89.74. One Australian dollar is buying 71.8 US cents.
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6: The Bulldogs insist halfback Lachlan Galvin has shrugged off a night of booing from West Tigers fans. The former Tiger was jeered with every touch during his side's 22-16 loss. Dogs forward Jacob Preston says the 20-year-old is unfazed.
7: Nah, no effect. He would have just laughed it off. He just loves playing footy. He's very easygoing, Galvo, and I don't think it would affect him at all.
6: Matt Ryan and Matthew Leckie have been named to play the fourth World Cup for the Socceroos. Australia's men's and women's teams have won the title at the World Rugby Sevens event in Spain. The women's side have gone to the top of the World Championship with one round to play. A whirlwind 75 not out from 42 balls from Virat Kohli has led the Royal Challengers to a 5-wicket win over the Titans in the IPL final. And the Flying Roos have beaten Great Britain in the Sail GP final in New York, their third event win in a row. That's sport. I'm Adam Hawes.
1: It's 4:04. That's the latest news and sport.
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9: For tomorrow, showers with a high of 19 and a low of 9. Wednesday, possible shower, high of 18 and a low of 9. Thursday, showers with a high of 17 and a low of 9. Friday, shower or two with a high of 14 and a low of 8. Saturday, partly cloudy with a high of 16 and a low of 5. Sunday, sunny, a high of 19 and a low of 5. Temperature outside now has gone down to 16 degrees and it is 5 minutes past 4. First up, we have Harpo with movie star Dr. Hook, the millionaire, and Chris Christopherson, Sunday morning coming down.

0: before we begin, thank you. 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Thank you.
1: I'm not a bad person.
0: I know.
1: I don't drink and I don't kill.

0: Rightio, I was just talking to Mel at the railway station. Narrabri train will be in at 4:52. So it's early. We were all excited that the train's going to be early. Okay, let's carry on.
1: Well, I woke up Sunday morning with no way to hold my head, didn't hurt. And the beer I had for breakfast wasn't bad, so I had one more for dessert.

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1: 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Hey, Paula. And it's 25 minutes past four.

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2: 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And it's 25 minutes to 5.

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1: 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Are you looking for a place where young people can relax, be themselves and truly belong? 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The Hangout is all about fun, friendship and independence, while engaging outings designed to build confidence, social skills and real connections. 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
2: Coming up now, we have Laura Branigan with Gloria, Leo Sayer, More Than I Can Say, and Loverboy, Working for the Weekend. And it is 46 minutes to 5.

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Works are continuing on the replacement of the Violet Street Bridge in Albury, with the old bridge deck now removed. The next stage will involve piling works for the new bridge foundations, followed by demolition of the existing bridge piers once complete. A detour remains in place via Selina Street, the Newell Highway and Tiburina Street, and will continue for the duration of the project. The new bridge will be stronger, wider and more accessible, with no road limits, as well as dedicated shared pathways for pedestrians and cyclists on both sides. Narrabri Shire Council is working closely with residents, schools, business and emergency services to minimise disruption during construction. 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
1: and agricultural machinery. It's 5 o'clock. Good afternoon. I'm Madeline
0: Station
1: McNeil.
0: Sponsor.
1: The federal government says it's not concerned by a drop in polling following the release of the budget. The latest Redbridge survey has Labor's primary vote sitting at 28%, 3 points behind One Nation. The budget has faced intense backlash from the business community, while voters in some focus groups have labelled it confusing. Treasurer Jim Chalmers says the pushback is an inherent consequence of making difficult decisions.
2: For me personally, I would rather get the policy right and lose a bit of skin politically than to take the easy option and leave everything exactly as it is and lock out subsequent generations from the housing market.
1: A 13-year-old boy has faced court in Queensland accused of plotting to kill children in a terrorist act and possessing extremist material. Police allege the boy threatened to stab a service station worker last week and deemed children to be small and easy targets. A court's heard he was inspired by attacks overseas and videos of offenders online. Police have charged a second man over a brawl during a soccer match in Sydney's southwest. A fight between players in the under-17s game at Revesby prompted spectators to rush onto the field. An 18-year-old man's now been charged. A 47-year-old man is already before the courts. Fresh quarterly figures show the state recorded a nearly 10% increase in poker machine losses compared to the same period last year. The Wesley Mission analysis projects New South Wales is on track to lose more than $10 billion by the end of the year. The state's health minister is urging his federal counterparts to help clear the backlog of aged care patients from our public hospitals. New data shows around 1,300 people are stuck in New South Wales hospitals awaiting home care packages. Ryan Park says it would free up much needed space in our emergency rooms.
3: Hospitals are about accessing care as quickly as possible and getting people through their care and then back home. That's hard to do when 1,300 people, all the equivalent of two large Western Sydney hospitals, are taken out each morning by patients who shouldn't be in there.
1: Australian universities have mostly fallen in global rankings as Chinese institutions soar. The Centre for World University Rankings says funding failures have eroded Australia's higher education system. The centre attributes continued investment to China's strong result. And marine rescue volunteers have saved a dog from an island after it got trouble offshore near Batemans Bay. In finance, the All Ords closed up 4 points at 89.69. One Australian dollar is buying 71.82 US cents.
4: Socceroos coach Tony Popovic is warning against writing off his youthful World Cup squad. 17 players are yet to play at a World Cup, including 18-year-old Luke Harrington. But Popovic insists they are ready to perform on the biggest stage.
5: I think we've shown that we're not afraid to play the youngsters. Will they be better in 4 and 8 years? Without a doubt. But that's not to say they're not good enough now. If they weren't, I wouldn't play them and I wouldn't have them in the squad. So I don't need anyone to dampen the expectation.
4: A double blow for the Broncos and Maroons. Pat Carrigan has been ruled out for at least 3 weeks after suffering a syndesmosis injury. In Brisbane's shock loss to St George Illawarra, centre Gamet Shibasaki is also out for 5 weeks with a knee injury. And the Flying Roos have beaten Great Britain in the Sail GP final in New York, their third event win in a row. That's sport. I'm Adam Hawes.
1: 4 past 5, that's news and sport.
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7: Rightio, for tomorrow, showers with a high of 19 and a low of 9. Wednesday, possible shower with a high of 18 and a low of 9. Thursday, showers, a high of 17 and a low of 9. Friday, shower or two, a high of 14 and a low of 8. Saturday, partly cloudy, a high of 16 and a low of 5. Sunday, sunny, a high of 19 and a low of 5. Ooh, temperature outside now has gone down to 14.2 degrees. Okay, that's it for me for Monday. Have a good week and talk to you when I get back. Bye.
0: 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The bridge will be closed for the duration of these replacement works. A detour is in place along Selina Street, Newell Highway and Tiburina Street. Works are expected to be completed by the end of September. Narrabri Shire Council thank the community for your patience and understanding while this important upgrade takes place.
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6: 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At number 20, we've got Call Me, American Gigolo. Kicking things off, this one came together fast. Blondie was brought in late, and Debbie Harry wrote the lyrics in just a few hours after seeing a rough cut of the film. It went straight to number one and proved that movie songs could absolutely dominate the charts. Strong start, this is Call Me.

And that was number 19, Up Where We Belong, An Officer and a Gentleman. This one was pure 80s romance. That final scene, the factory, the lift, the uniform, it's one of those moments that just sticks. The song matched it perfectly, winning the Oscar and hitting number one. At number 18, Fame, from the movie Fame. This didn't just stay in the movie, it launched a whole movement. Fame made performing arts feel raw, real, and achievable, and this track became the anthem for it. Oscar-winning, chart-topping, and still instantly recognizable. This is Fame.

at number 17, The Power of Love, Back to the Future. Bit of fun with this one, Huey Lewis actually appears in the film as the judge who tells Marty his band is too loud. Meanwhile, the song goes on to become a massive hit. Gotta love the irony. 16, Maniac, Flashdance. Alright, this one feels like pure drive. You know, the training scenes, the sweat, the repetition, that I have to get this right energy. But originally, this song was written for a horror film. They rewrote it for Flashdance and somehow turned it into one of the most iconic dance tracks ever. It hit number one and defined the training montage.

Number 15, Footloose. Well, from the movie Footloose. A movie about banning dancing creates one of the biggest dance songs of all time. That's the magic of Footloose. It wasn't just a film, it was a full soundtrack takeover. And Kenny Loggins, basically the king of 80s movie hits. Try not to move, I dare you. Number 14 sees Glory of Love, The Karate Kid Part 2. This one brings the emotion, nominated for an Oscar and perfectly tied into that reflective romantic ending. Big vocals, big feeling, classic 80s ballad energy.

And that was number 13, Flashdance, What a Feeling, from Flashdance. Back to Flashdance, and this time, the payoff moment. The audition scene, water, chair, full commitment, it's unforgettable. And this song carries every second of it. Oscar winning, number one, and still iconic. Sitting at number 12, we've got Ghostbusters from the movie Ghostbusters. Simple idea, executed perfectly. They wanted something catchy, fun, and instantly memorable. And they absolutely nailed it. Nearly 40 years later, you still answer the question, who you gonna call? Number 11, Don't You Forget About Me, The Breakfast Club. This one is locked into movie history. That final scene, John Bender first in the air, you can see it straight away. But the band actually didn't want the song at first, turned it down more than once. Now, it's their biggest hit. Funny how that works.

afraid of no ghosts. I ain't afraid of no ghosts.

breaking into the top 10, Eye of the Tiger, Rocky 3. Top 10 and we're lifting the energy. This song only exists because Queen said no to Stallone. So Survivor stepped in and created one of the most recognisable intros ever. You hear it. You're ready. Number 9, Take My Breath Away, Top Gun. Top Gun wasn't all action. It had atmosphere too. This slowed everything down and gave the film its emotional edge. Oscar winning and still feels cinematic every time. And number 8, Danger Zone, again from Top Gun and straight back into it. This kicks off the film, jets launching, engines roaring, pure adrenaline from the first second. Strap in.

And that was St. Elmo's Fire, Man in Motion from the movie St. Elmo's Fire. This one's got a deeper story behind it. It was inspired by a real athlete who became paralyzed and refused to give up. So when you hear it, it's not just a song, it's resilience. Number 6, If You Leave, Pretty in Pink. This song almost didn't exist. The original ending of the film changed and they needed a new song fast. So this was written in about 24 hours, and now it's one of the most recognisable movie closes of the decade. Number 5, Against All Odds, from the movie, you guessed it, Against All Odds. And we slow it down properly. Phil Collins wrote this during a real breakup, and you can hear every bit of that in the vocal. It went number 1 around the world, and honestly, it still hurts.

This seems to be a theme with the 80s movies Stand By Me from the movie Stand By Me. This is a rare one, originally from the 60s, but the film brought it back into the charts. A whole new generation connected with it, and it became timeless all over again. Number 3, Nothing's Gonna Stop Us Now from the movie Mannequin. Big, bold, classic 80s. This is a rom-com energy at its peak. Dramatic, emotional, and completely over the top. Oscar nominated, and still a sing-along favourite.

And the last two songs of Flashback Cinema Countdown 80s version. We have number two, Purple Rain from the movie Purple Rain. And this is more than a song. Purple Rain was a full moment, film, soundtrack, and identity all rolled into one. This is iconic. And number one, I've had the time of my life, Dirty Dancing. This is the movie moment. That final scene, the lift, the crowd, everything building to that one payoff. The film wasn't expected to be huge, but it exploded. Oscar winning, global hit, and still one of the most played songs at weddings. And yep, most people have tried the lift. This is your number one on the Flashback Cinema Countdown 80s edition.

0: And that's a wrap on episode one of the Flashback Cinema Countdown. The biggest movie songs of the 80s. The ones that didn't just play, they stayed. I'm Lauren, and we'll hit another decade next time.
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You know, friends, a neighbor was passing my garden one time. 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And this is what I heard my neighbor say. You know that girl down the street should be run from our midst. 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She knows not to speak to my child and me. 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

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For my neighbor's one child had been dragged from its path and saved by a girl lying still. 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
1: He went away, and you hung around and bothered me every night. And when I would

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This is a song I wrote for my darling wife, Julie. 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I will tell you that the best thing in this world is love. Amen. 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And I love my dear wife because she's the one that takes care of me.

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0: He lay face down on the desert sand, clutching his six gun in his hand. Shot from behind, I thought he was dead, for under his heart was an ounce of lead. But a spark still burned, so I used my knife, and late that night, I saved the life of Ringo.
1: Ringo, Ringo.
0: I nursed him till the danger passed. The days went by, he mended fast. And then from dawn till setting sun, he practiced with that deadly gun. And hour on hour, I watched in awe. No human being could match the draw of Ringo.
1: Ringo, Ringo.
0: One day we rode the mountain crest, and I went east and he went west. I took to law and wore a star, while he spread terror near and far. With lead and blood he gained such fame, all through the west they feared the name of Ringo. I knew someday I'd face the test, which one of us would be the best. And sure enough, the word came down that he was holed up in the town. I left the posse out in the street, and I went in alone to meet Ringo.
1: Ringo, Ringo.
0: They said my speed was next to none, but my lightning draw had just begun when I heard a blast that stung my wrist. The gun went flying from my fist, and I was looking down the bore of the deadly 44 of Ringo.
1: Ringo, Ringo.
0: They say that was the only time that anyone had seen him smile. He slowly lowered his gun, and then he said to me, "We're even, friend." And so at last I understood that there was still a spark of good in Ringo.

0: A moment later, he lay dead. The town began to shout and cheer. Nowhere was there shed a tear for Ringo.
1: Ringo.
0: The story spread throughout the land that I had beaten Ringo's hand. And it was just the years, they say, that made me put my guns away. But on his grave, they can't explain the tarnished star above the name of Ringo.

It was a moonlit night in old Mexico. 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Suddenly, I heard the plaintive cry of a young Mexican girl.

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We've been meeting here every day. And since this is our last day together, I want to hold you just one more time. 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

I guess that one little yes could start a butterfly collection. A multiplication, that's the name of the game. And each generation

0: pretty soon you got a room full of rabbits. 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Uh-oh, but have no fear, 'cause soon you'll hear a parakeet's riot. Just try it. A multiplication, that's the name of the game. In every generation, you know they play the same. Yeah, it's multiplication, that's the name of the game. And each generation, they'll play the same.
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for Christmas, and you keep it just for fun, for a laugh. They say that when you get married,

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1: It's 6 o'clock. Good morning. I'm Josh Bryant. The Fair Work Commission will this morning decide on an increase to the pay packets for Australia's lowest paid workers. Unions have called for a 6% increase to the base rate, while business groups want a more modest rise. The government also wants to see wages increased, but hasn't outlined a specific figure. The Australian Council of Trade Union Secretary Sally McManus says inflation has been outpacing wage growth for too long.
2: If you get a pay increase that's less than inflation and you're a low-wage worker, you've got no choice other than to cut back on the, you know, very essentials, things like food and things like going to the doctor.
1: The federal government claims a drop in auction clearance rates is a good thing for first home buyers. The preliminary national clearance rate has dropped to its lowest level since April 2020. Just 54% of all homes which went under the hammer over the weekend were sold. A learner driver has been charged over a police pursuit in Sydney Southwest, which ended with a car crashing into a home. Dusty Fitzpatrick has more.
3: Officers were patrolling on Campbelltown Road at Bardia when they tried to pull over a grey sedan. A chase started when the vehicle didn't stop. It continued along Williamson Road in Ingleburn. It came to an end when the car crashed into a nearby home. No one inside was injured. The 17-year-old male driver was arrested at the scene. He's been charged with offences relating to driving while suspended and while unsupervised. He's due to appear in a children's court later this month. Dusty Fitzpatrick, Sydney.
1: An investigation is underway after a 12-year-old boy was hit by a police car on Sydney's North Shore. The incident occurred when officers were responding to a fire in a park at St Leonard's. The child is in a stable condition in hospital. Legislation aimed at cracking down on organised crime activity in New South Wales has now passed State Parliament. The bill creates new offences for shooting at vehicles, firebombing businesses and recruiting children into crime gang activity. The state government has announced $225 million worth of grants for businesses investing in low-carbon manufacturing. The funding will help companies produce things such as renewable energy components and environmentally friendly cement. Energy Minister Penny Sharp hopes the scheme will create more jobs in the sector.
4: The grants are between $500,000 and up to $30 million. Our earlier round has spent $170 million and it's supporting over 1,000 jobs across the state.
1: And the Bureau of Statistics population estimator shows Australia's population has officially ticked over 28 million people. In finance, the Dow Jones and the Nasdaq trading up, one Australian dollar buying 71.6 US cents.
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6: The Manly Sea Eagles are hopeful the long-term signing of Kieran Foran as coach will help tie down the club's promising youngsters long-term. The Herald reports the club is still negotiating with Foran and have Lehi Hopewadi and Joey Walsh off contract at the end of next year. Socceroos coach Tony Popovich has explained why he's rushed Christian Volpato into his final squad for the World Cup. The Sydney-born 22-year-old initially chose to represent Italy but switched allegiances after they failed to qualify. Popovich says Volpato has plenty to offer.
7: Technically a very good player, great left foot, is comfortable under pressure, which you have to be in the Serie A. So I'm really looking forward to working with him.
6: And Serena Williams has accepted a wild card to play doubles at the Queen's Club leading into Wimbledon nearly 4 years after retiring. That's sport. I'm Mike Pearsall.
1: 6:04, that's the latest news and sport.
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0: Good morning. The weather for today, a maximum of 20 degrees. Partly cloudy with a very high chance of showers in the south, medium chance elsewhere. Chance of a thunderstorm in the late morning and afternoon and winds north to northeasterly. Moderate fire danger in all areas. There's a 90% chance of 1 to 4 millimetres of rain sometime today. Wednesday, minimum 10, maximum 19. Partly cloudy with a medium chance of showers on the southern slopes. Slight chance elsewhere and winds northwest to northeast. Winds west to northwesterly. 0 to 1 millimetre possible. Thursday, minimum 8, maximum 18. Partly cloudy, very high chance of showers in the south, medium chance elsewhere. And winds northwesterly, 1 to 6 millimetres possible, 90% chance that that may happen. Friday, minimum 7, maximum 15. Cloudy with a medium chance of showers in the southern slopes, slight chance elsewhere. And winds westerly. Saturday, minimum 5, maximum 17, mostly sunny. Saturday, minimum 5, maximum 20 and sunny. Monday, minimum 8, maximum 20 and partly cloudy. And that pretty much brings you up to date with the news, weather and sport. Currently outside, I can tell you that. Just a slight breeze blowing and it is currently just on 13 degrees. That's close enough. And you're up to date with the news, weather and sport. 6 minutes past the hour of six.
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0: Well, good morning, Anthony here with the Max FM Brekkie Show on this Tuesday morning, Tuesday the 2nd of June. Not particularly significant to me, but maybe it is to you. Maybe you're having a birthday call. And if you'd like to send somebody a birthday call, I'd love to do it for you. 67924884. And we'll do it before 9 o'clock if you let me know. Can't do it if you don't. And, yesterday was okay with me. I hope it was okay with you. And let's hope today is a great day too. Well, we've got two in a row as usual. It's a band called Procol Harum. They're a band out of the 60s and early 70s. And they had a magnificent, a major hit, A Whiter Shade of Pale, which is a pretty dark old song. But anyhow, we're going to play it. Love the tune. And the first Procol Harum this morning is Homburg, which is one of their other reasonably big hits. They had basically one big hit, but several smaller hits like Procol Harum and Conquistador. We'll play Procol Harum today and then A Whiter Shade of Pale. It's good morning.

And Purple Harem in the whitest shade of pale. All right, I've probably told you this one before, but it's quite humorous, I think. A male fly noticed a rather attractive female fly lounging on a pile of cow manure. The male fly swoops down next to her and says, "Excuse me, love, but is this stool taken?"

Our sponsor, the Narrabri Shire Council, wish to advise that works for the replacement of Violet Street Bridge over the Narrabri Creek are underway. The bridge will be closed for the duration of these replacement works. A detour is in place along Selina Street, Newell Highway and Tiburina Street. Works are expected to be completed by the end of September. Narrabri Shire Council thank the community for your patience and understanding while this important upgrade takes place. Now, a woman burst out of the examining room screaming after her young doctor told her she was pregnant. The director of the clinic stopped her and asked what the problem was. After she told him what happened, the doctor had her sit down and relax in another room, and he marched down the hallway where the woman's doctor was and demanded, "What is wrong with you? Mrs. Miller is 60 years old, has 6 grown children, 9 grandchildren, and you tell her she's pregnant." The young doctor continues to write his notes and, without looking up at his superior, asks, does she still have hiccups? Yeah. You know, we named all of our 4 sons after famous kings: Arthur, Henry, George, and Berger.

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2: Right, before the break, we heard there from Passengers, Somebody's Love. And before that, The Proclaimers, I'm On My Way. And before that, A Terrible Joke. It's just on 25 and a half minutes past six. Now, a bald rabbit turned up at the dermatology clinic. The dermatologist asked if he had a letter from his GP. The rabbit said no. So he was told he couldn't just turn up. He needed to be referred.

0: 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Come on down to Kugel Florists and Framing, 13 Doyle Street, Narrabri.
1: It's 6:30. Good morning. I'm Josh Bryant. Nearly 3 million low-paid workers will find out if they get a pay rise later today. Federal politics reporter Nelson Scott explains.
2: Later this morning, the Fair Work Commission will reveal a determination on whether there will be any change to the minimum wage. Currently, Australia's lowest-paid workers receive $948 per week. Union groups believe this should be increased by 6% as a result of heightened cost of living pressures brought on by the Iran war. Businesses are requesting a 3.5% rise, which is still below the current inflation rate, but they argue they're already being squeezed by rising costs. The government also wants to see wages increased, but as is convention, hasn't outlined a specific figure. Nelson Scott, Canberra.
1: The US president insists indirect talks with Iran are continuing at what he described as a rapid pace, despite officials in Tehran claiming the talks have been suspended. The Iranian Revolutionary Guard Corps says it's opening other fronts in the conflict. Donald Trump also claiming that all shooting will stop between Israeli forces and Hezbollah in Lebanon. Three new vaccines are being developed to fight a rare type of Ebola that's spreading in the Democratic Republic of Congo. Suspected cases of the strain are being investigated in Italy and Brazil after travellers returned from Africa. The Australian government says it will not impose border restrictions on affected countries at this stage. Public health expert Dr. Margaret Harris telling Today the approach makes sense.
3: What they're recommending is not closing the borders because internationally the international risk is low.
1: A 12-year-old boy is in a stable condition hospital after being hit by a police car on Sydney's North Shore. Officers were responding to a fire in a park at St Leonard's when the crash occurred. The Bureau of Meteorology has issued a severe weather warning for parts of the state. Strong winds are affecting several areas along the Great Dividing Range. Conditions are expected to ease this afternoon before redeveloping tomorrow morning. A Nationals MP has introduced a bill into state parliament to reduce the length of daylight saving in the state. It currently lasts for 6 months, running from October until the first Sunday in April. But Jeff Provost told Ben Fordham reducing its length by 2 months makes sense.
4: At the end of it, in April there, you're getting up in the dark and you're coming home in the dark. So there's no saviour of any leisure time.
1: Also making news, legislation has now passed state parliament aimed at cracking down on gang crime, but the opposition says it doesn't go far enough. In finance, the Dow Jones and the Nasdaq both trading up. One Australian dollar is buying 71.5 US cents.
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6: Dragons veteran Valentine Holmes is throwing his support behind interim coach Dean Young to get the gig full-time. The Red V broke their 15-game losing streak on Sunday with a stunning upset of the Broncos in Brisbane. 23-time major winner Serena Williams has confirmed she's returning to the tennis tour. The 44-year-old will start by playing doubles alongside Victoria Emboko at the Queen's Club. Meanwhile, at the French Open, Arina Sabalenka has sent Naomi Osaka packing in the fourth round. Félix Auger-Aliassime and Matteo Berrettini have had wins. Wallabies halfback Jake Gordon will miss up to 9 months of rugby after rupturing his Achilles. He's undergone surgery after going down in the Waratahs' final Super Rugby match on the weekend. And in AFL, Taylor Walker is set to make his return for Adelaide against Geelong on Thursday night after a stint at State League. That's sport. I'm Mike Pearsall.
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7: Right, our weather for today, a maximum of 20 degrees and showers, moderate fire danger in all areas today. The UV index will reach 3, which is moderate, between 10:30 a.m. and 1:20 p.m. Possibility of 1 to 4 millimetres, 90% chance that that may happen. Wednesday, minimum 10, maximum 19, and partly cloudy. Thursday, minimum 8, maximum 18, showers, 1 to 6 millimetres possible, 90% chance that that may happen. Friday, minimum 7, maximum 15, possible shower. Saturday, minimum 5, maximum 17, mostly sunny. Sunday, minimum 5, maximum 20 and sunny. Monday, minimum 8, maximum 20 and partly cloudy. And you're up to date with the news, weather and sport. Currently outside, it's just getting light actually. It's full moon the night before last, I think it was. Last night I happened to be over town, and from where I live in Narrabri West, you can't actually, unless you go outside, and I suppose you can't see it anyhow, no matter where you are, if you don't go outside. But just coming over the mountains was a massive, great orange moon. Magnificent. I even stopped to take a photo of it. So there you go. Currently outside we have a, I'm sure you're interested in that. Currently outside we have a temperature of just under 13 degrees. It's 12.9 actually. And now you're up to date.
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The Rotary Club of Narrabri monthly markets are on this Saturday. They are at the new location behind number 2 and 3 ovals. All the usual stalls will be in attendance. The Rotary Club of Narrabri would like to thank Capitar Ford for the donation of their market trailer.

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1: 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Here are some tips on sharing the road with trucks with Rod Hanafy.
2: When overtaking a heavy vehicle, don't pull back in until you see both headlights on the truck in your rearview mirror. 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On a multi-laned highway, people often pass as a truck crests a hill, but don't allow for it quickly picking up speed downhill. 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Safe travelling.

0: 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Have a nice day.
1: Right, 6 minutes to the hour of seven. And before the break there, we heard from Babatha and Brighter Side of Blue. And Andy Gibb, I Just Want to Be Your Everything. It's Barry McGuire and You Are On My Mind.
2: Well, I woke up this morning

0: George Ezra and Budapest. Before that, Barry Maguire, You Were On My Mind. Currently outside, it's just on 13.5 degrees. Time for the news.
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2: Is underway after a 9-year-old boy was struck by a police car on Sydney's North Shore. Dusty Fitzpatrick reports.
3: Police say they were responding to a fire in a park at St Leonard's when the incident occurred. The 9-year-old boy was treated by police officers at the scene before paramedics arrived. He was taken to the Sydney Children's Hospital at Randwick in a stable condition. The senior constable behind the wheel was breath tested and returned a negative result. Investigations into the incident are ongoing. Dusty Fitzpatrick, Sydney.
2: The Fair Work Commission will this morning make a determination on whether to increase the minimum wage. Australia's lowest paid workers currently earn just under $25 an hour, equating to $950 per week. Unions are calling for it to increase by 6%, while business groups are requesting a more modest 3.5% rise. A government minister is defending the government's housing policies, arguing they have been forced to play catch-up on housing. Reserve Bank officials reportedly judge Labor's first-term housing agenda as relatively modest, with internal notes suggesting the policies did little to improve supply and possibly increased prices. Aged Care Minister Sam Reyes told Today they're working to help get young people into the property market, but they know there's more to do.
4: The Reserve Bank's job is to test every policy. We've seen hundreds of thousands of Australians get into homes and government programs have been part of the process of getting them there.
2: A severe weather warning for damaging winds has been issued for parts of the state. The conditions are affecting several regions along the Great Dividing Range. More than half of the country's universities have fallen in the latest global rankings. The Centre for World University Rankings claims years of inadequate funding have contributed to the decline. The University of New South Wales and University of Melbourne ranked 52nd and 64th respectively. A major milestone has been reached, with Australia's population now sitting at 28 million people. Taking births, deaths, migration and departures into account, the country gains on average one new person every 75 seconds. McCrindle research demographer Mark McCrindle says migration is the main driver for the rise.
5: We've got the lowest birth rate that we've seen, and so we're leaning more and more. Almost three quarters of our population increases migration. Two-fifths of the population are in two cities, Sydney and Melbourne.
2: Also making news, the US president maintains indirect talks with Iran are continuing, despite officials in Tehran claiming that negotiations have been suspended, and more than 40,000 whales are expected to travel past Sydney as they migrate north over winter. In finance, the Dow Jones up 46 points, the Nasdaq up 114, one Aussie dollar buying 71.5 US cents.
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7: World number one Aryna Sabalenka is into the French Open quarterfinals with a 7-5, 6-3 win over Naomi Osaka. Félix Auger-Aliassime and Matteo Berrettini have also had wins. Valentine Holmes is eyeing a State of Origin recall after bursting back to form in the Dragons' shock win over the Broncos. With Brisbane centre Guillaume Shibasaki out with injury, Holmes has told Sports Today he'll be ready to go if the Maroons want him.
8: I would never turn down a Queensland jersey I'll always put my hand up for it if I did get the call. Even if I'm, on the extended bench or just in the squad, it's, always a privilege to kind of run around with those guys. It always gives you confidence.
7: Sydney FC star Joe Lolley has played his final game for the club. He and the Sky Blues have agreed to end his contract early, and the ICC has approved a trial for pink balls to be used in test matches during bad light. That's sport. I'm Mike Pearsall.
2: 7:04, that's news and sport.
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0: Well, the weather for today, a maximum of 20 degrees, partly cloudy, very high chance of showers in the south, medium chance elsewhere, chance of a thunderstorm in the late morning and afternoon. Winds north to northeasterly, moderate fire danger in all areas, a possibility of 1 to 4 millimetres happening later, and 90% chance that may happen. UV index will reach 3, which is moderate, between 10:30 a.m. and 1:20 p.m. Wednesday, minimum 10, maximum 19, partly cloudy, medium chance of showers on the southern slopes, light chance elsewhere, and winds west to northwesterly. Thursday, minimum 8, maximum 18, partly cloudy, very high chance of showers in the south, medium chance elsewhere, and winds northwesterly. Possibility of 1 to 6 millimetres and a 90% chance that that may happen somewhere. Friday, minimum 7, maximum 15, cloudy with a medium chance of showers in the southern slopes, slight chance elsewhere. Saturday, minimum 5, maximum 17, mostly sunny. Sunday, minimum 5, maximum 20, sunny. And Monday, minimum 8, maximum 20, partly cloudy. That brings you up to date with the news, weather and sport, 5.5 minutes past 7.
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1: Calling all gardeners. The Narrabri Garden Club meets on the second Wednesday of each month at 10 a.m. and new members are always welcome. It's a great chance to connect with fellow gardening enthusiasts, share tips and the love of growing things. 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
2: Right now, a priest is in his church, placing prayer books among the pews, when a man with no arms walks in. The priest says, "Can I help you, my son?" The man says, "Father, it's been my lifelong dream to ring the steeple bell. I was wondering if you would allow me the honour." The priest says, "Well, I don't mean to be indelicate, but you have no arms. How on God's earth would you pull the rope?" "Well, I think I have that figured out," the man says, "if you would allow me to demonstrate." "Very well," the priest said, and he leads the man up the staircase to the steeple, where the bell is. Without a word, the man bends over at the waist and runs face first into the bell. It lurches forward with a loud bong, but on the way back it hits the man and knocks him off the steeple, and he falls all the way to the ground. The priest, in a panic, runs down the stairs and out the church door, where a small crowd had gathered. The priest looks at the man and he was clearly dead. Just then a fellow from the town looks at the priest and says, "Father, did you know this man?" And the priest says, "I don't, but his face rings a bell." The next day, a man walks into the church and says, "Father, it was my brother that fell from the steeple yesterday. All he ever wanted to do was ring the bell. I wonder, would you allow me to ring the bell in his honour?" The priest notices that this man has no arms either, so he agrees and leads him up the stairs to the steeple. Once they get up there, without a word, the man bends at the waist as his brother had done and runs face first into the bell. It goes bong, and on the recoil it hits the man and knocks him off the steeple to his death. Once again, the priest is mortified and runs down the stairs and out into the street to where the townsfolk are gathered around the body. Once again, the same fellow looks at the priest and says, "Now, I don't suppose you know who this man is, Father?" The priest says, "I don't, but he's a dead ringer for his brother."

A strange coincidence to have a song Saved by the Bell after that joke. 7:19. 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Anthony here, trying to be funny. Here's the Deltones and Get a Little Dirt on Your Hands. When I-

0: 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Narrabri Park Run, a free 5 kilometre walk, jog or run at the Narrabri West Lake. 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Narrabri Park Run, much more than just a run in the park.
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Yeah, we heard that from Bobby Gentry, and You've Made Me So Very Happy. And the neon signs now, One Kiss Is Fatal, and then news time.

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1: Unprecedented powers. News Corp reports the legislation would allow Jim Chalmers to choose which assets keep capital gains tax discounts. There are also concerns the government would be able to redefine new builds after the new laws are passed. But Dr. Chalmers has told today ministerial discretions regularly feature in tax legislation.
2: It's not unusual in tax legislation for the definitions to be settled in what's called legislative instruments. Those legislative instruments are disallowable by the Parliament. Tax law is full of these kinds of examples.
1: Business groups, unions and the federal government are all calling for the minimum wage to be increased. The Fair Work Commission will this morning reveal its decision on whether 3 million low-paid workers will receive an increase to their pay packets. The ACTU is seeking an increase of 6%. Labor is supporting an increase but has not given a specific figure. The Australian Chamber of Commerce and Industry hoping for a more modest 3.5% rise to the wage. Police now say a boy who was hit by a police car on Sydney's North Shore was 9 years old. Officers were responding to a fire in a park at St Leonard's when the child was struck. He's in a stable condition in Sydney's Children's Hospital. A severe weather warning for damaging wind gusts is in place for the southern and central ranges of New South Wales. Blizzard-like conditions are possible for alpine regions as a low-pressure system begins affecting the east coast. The SES's Sam Corby says the impacts could be severe for those at the highest elevations.
3: People who are out and about in wilderness areas, out in the national parks, should take extreme care. Keep track of the weather conditions by following the Bureau of Meteorology.
1: Research has found the effects of artificial intelligence are yet to be fully felt across the job market in Australia. Analysis of payroll data shows hiring has been weaker in almost all occupations, at threat of being replaced by AI since 2022. Australians are being urged to shop around for surgeons, with new data revealing skyrocketing fees. Private Healthcare Australia's found some patients are paying up to five times what they could be for common procedures. Chief Executive Dr. Rachel David says many don't realise they don't have to see the surgeon that their GP specifically refers them to.
4: You can see another doctor who's in that treatment area, and so it can be worth ringing around a few practices in the area to work out what they charge.
1: In finance, the Dow Jones up 46 points at the close, the Nasdaq closing up 114, one Aussie dollar buying 71.6 US cents.
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6: Nearly 4 years after retiring, Serena Williams has confirmed she's returning to the tennis tour. Craig Gabriel reports.
7: Last November, Serena applied to return to the anti-doping program, which is necessary to play the tour, and ever since has stringently denied that she was planning a comeback. Last week, the discussions resurfaced, and now there is official confirmation. She will start by playing doubles at Queen's Club in London next week. She's always said she regrets not breaking Margaret Court's record of 24 majors. When she stopped, she was on 23. Her last match was at the 2022 US Open when she lost to Ayla Tomljanovic. Craig Gabriel, Paris.
6: The Manly Sea Eagles are hopeful they'll receive a special exemption from the NRL to play Tolu Kola in tomorrow night's game against South Sydney. He is due to be stood down under concussion protocols from Origin 1. That's sport. I'm Mike Pearsall.
1: 26-8, that's the latest news and sport.
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0: And the weather for today, a maximum of 20 degrees, partly cloudy with a very high chance of showers in the south, medium chance elsewhere, chance of a thunderstorm the late morning and afternoon. Winds north to northeasterly, moderate fire danger in all areas. The UV index is expected to reach 3, which is moderate between 10:30 a.m. and 1:20 p.m. Possibility of 1 to 4 millimetres and a 90% chance that that may happen somewhere throughout our great northwest. Tomorrow, minimum 10, maximum 19 and partly cloudy. Thursday, minimum 8, maximum 18 showers 1 to 6 millimetres possible, 90% chance that that may happen. Friday, minimum 7, maximum 15, possible shower. Saturday, minimum 5, maximum 17, mostly sunny. Sunday, minimum 5, maximum 20, sunny. Monday, minimum 8 and maximum 20, partly cloudy. That brings you up to date with the news, weather and sport. 25 minutes to the hour of 8.
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0: We're pausing our program for a funeral announcement. The relatives and friends of the late Rodney William Barwick, aged 70 years, late of Narrabri, are respectfully invited to attend his graveside funeral service, which will be held at the Narrabri Lawn Cemetery commencing at 11 a.m. on Tuesday, the 2nd of June 2026. This announcement refers to the late Rodney William Barwick of Narrabri. His graveside funeral will be at the Narrabri Lawn Cemetery commencing at 11 a.m. on Tuesday, the 2nd of June 2026. Funeral arrangements are in the hands of our sponsor, Logan's Funerals, Narrabri.

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0: 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How many museums have you seen with a plane hanging inside? 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
1: Right, before the break, Peter and Gordon and A World Without Love. It's coming up to almost 5 minutes to 8 o'clock. Is Alan Jewell and The Darkest Day?

0: Chris Christopherson and Rita Coolidge, and I heard the bluebirds sing. Time for the news. It's almost 8 o'clock.
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2: It's 8 o'clock. Good morning. I'm Josh Bryant. Business and union groups are waiting with bated breath ahead of a potential change to the minimum wage. Federal politics reporter Nelson Scott.
3: The Fair Work Commission will soon determine whether 3 million low-paid workers receive a pay rise. The minimum wage is currently just under $25 an hour, equating to around $950 per week. The government says it hopes to see the number increased, but hasn't outlined a specific figure. Industry groups are calling for a rise of 3.5%, arguing business are already struggling to absorb rising costs. Unions are seeking a 6% increase to help workers handle cost of living pressures, mainly driven by the Iran war. The decision comes as budget papers predict inflation could reach as high as 5% this year. Nelson Scott, Canberra.
2: The Federal Treasurer is denying accusations new tax reforms give him unprecedented powers. Legal and accounting professionals have told News Corp they're unhappy with the high level of ministerial discretion in the bill. It's understood the legislation would allow Jim Chalmers to choose which assets keep the capital gains tax discount. The Australian population has ticked over 28 million people for the first time. The Bureau of Statistics' population clock uses birth rates, death rates, migration and departure figures to estimate the number of people currently in our country. Entrepreneur Dick Smith's been long campaigning against rapid population growth and has told Ben Fordham it doesn't make sense to him that governments don't have a population plan.
4: If we brought the immigration down to about 70,000 a year, which is still very generous, we would round off the population at about 30 million, and that would be a sensible number. But do you know what? Not one political party has a population plan. Quite amazing.
2: An investigation is underway after a 9-year-old boy was hit by a police vehicle on Sydney's North Shore. Officers say they were responding to a fire in a park at St Leonard's when the child was struck. He's in a stable condition in hospital. Hikers and campers visiting alpine regions of the state are being warned to take extra care with a severe weather warning in place. Damaging winds are forecast for the Snowy Mountains, Southern Tablelands and parts of the Blue Mountains. Also making news, a 2.2 magnitude earthquake has struck near Gunning in the state's south, but so far there have been no reports of any damage. And the US president maintains that talks with Iran are ongoing, saying they continue at a rapid pace, despite officials in Tehran claiming discussions have been suspended. In finance, the Dow Jones up 46 points at the close, the Nasdaq up 114. One Australian dollar is buying 71.6 US cents.
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6: Rooster swinger Billy Smith is defending his team's Origin stars after a disappointing loss to the Storm in round 13. Six Origin reps backed up from game one, including halfback Sam Walker, but they were well below their best in the loss in Melbourne. Smith says they needed more help.
7: Those Origin guys have a lot of load on their bodies and their minds this time of year. You know, so it is up to the guys who aren't playing to lift the load. We probably could have done that a bit better on the weekend.
6: Serena Williams will return to the tennis tour nearly 4 years after retiring. First up, she'll be playing doubles at the Queen's Club in London. At the French Open, Aryna Sabalenka, Felix Auger-Aliassime and Matteo Berrettini have advanced to the quarterfinals. And in AFL, Fremantle coach Justin Longmuir says the club is embracing premiership favouritism this season, having previously struggled with the weight of expectation. That's sport. I'm Mike Pearsall.
2: It's 8:04. That's the latest news and sport.
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0: Right, our weather for today, a maximum of 20 degrees and showers 1 to 4 millimetres possible, 90% chance that that may happen. There is a chance of a thunderstorm in the late morning and afternoon and winds north to northeasterly, moderate fire danger in all areas. The UB index is expected to reach 3, which is moderate, between 10:30 a.m. and 1:20 p.m. Wednesday, minimum 10, maximum 19, partly cloudy, medium chance of showers on the southern slopes, slight chance elsewhere, winds west and north-westerly. Thursday, minimum 8, maximum 18, partly cloudy with a very high chance of showers in the south, medium chance elsewhere, and winds north-westerly. Friday, minimum 7, maximum 15, possible shower, a medium chance of showers on the southern slopes, slight chance elsewhere, and winds westerly. Saturday, minimum 5, maximum 17, mostly sunny. Sunday, minimum 5, maximum 20, and sunny. Monday, minimum 8, maximum 20, and partly cloudy. You're up to date with the news, weather, and sport. Currently outside, we have a temperature of just on 14 degrees.
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1: Right, before the break there, we heard from the Old 55 and Living Next Door to an Angel. Before that, Waylon Jennings and Ladies Love Outlaws. It's 11 and a half minutes past 8 on this gorgeous Tuesday morning. I hope you're going to be able to get out and enjoy all of it. Sam Cooke, Little Red Rooster.

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0: This is a 2Max FM community announcement. The Rotary Club of Narrabri monthly markets are on this Saturday. They are at the new location behind number 2 and 3 ovals. All the usual stalls will be in attendance. The Rotary Club of Narrabri would like to thank Capitar Ford for the donation of their market trailer.
1: 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High tea on the green, Weewaw Golf Club. On the 14th of June at 12:30 p.m, $40 per person, complimentary glass of champagne on arrival, and lucky door prize for a gold coin donation. There'll be raffles and lucky door prizes, etc. That's at the Weewaw Golf Club, 14th of June, 12:30 p.m. start. So if you'd like to go to that, make sure you book in. And also, Weewaw CWA Paint Sip Night. 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I don't know what they're sipping. I wonder what. 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That's 0412 751 710. And Tommy James and the Chantels, a little bit of nonsense. Hanky panky.
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1: Are ongoing despite officials in Tehran saying the discussions have been suspended. Channel 9's Washington correspondent Lauren Tomasi explains.
2: Iran and Washington are issuing contradicting statements on the status of negotiations. While Donald Trump says talks are moving at a rapid pace, Iranian state TV reports talks have been suspended in what is the latest setback toward peace. The halt in negotiations coming after Israel ordered a new round of strikes in southern Beirut. The Iranian regime says it's a break in preconditions agreed upon with the United States. 94 days into this war, the back and forth continues. Lauren Tomasi, Washington.
1: Australia's imposed sanctions on three Israelis and four entities in response to escalating settler violence in the West Bank. The government has taken the action as it calls on Israel to address the violence in the region. The opposition says the federal government must address inflation to ease the burden on the nation's lowest paid workers. The Fair Work Commission is preparing to make a determination on whether the minimum wage should be increased. Unions, businesses and Labor are all calling for the $948 per week rate to be lifted to some degree. Nationals MP Kevin Hogan claims rising living costs would likely wipe out any wage growth.
3: We know that lower income workers, all workers are doing it tough. And the worst thing about, for every worker about this is inflation. Labor have let inflation get out of control. Let's also deal with bracket creep so workers stop getting ripped off every year as well.
1: A 9-year-old boy is recovering in hospital after being hit by a police car on Sydney's North Shore. Officers say they were responding to a fire in a park at St Leonard's when the crash occurred. Data shows business investment in Australia is growing at its fastest pace since the peak of the mining boom. The rapid construction of AI data centres is believed to be behind the increase. Meanwhile, a new round of grants is now available to support domestic manufacturing of renewable technology. $225 million has been allocated to attract further private investment to the sector in New South Wales. The state's Energy Minister, Penny Sharp, says the program has already helped a number of projects.
4: We've also just got cutting-edge technology where people are really upgrading the efficiency of batteries and the manufacture of solar panels so that they can be Australian-made.
1: The Health Minister says Australia has no plans to impose travel restrictions or quarantine requirements on countries currently affected by the Ebola outbreak in Central Africa. In finance, the Dow Jones up 46 points at the close, the Nasdaq up 114, one Australian dollar buying 71.6 US cents.
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6: Star centre Val Holmes is throwing his support behind Dean Young's bid to become full-time coach of the Dragons. The Red V finally broke their duck for 2026 with a stunning win over the Broncos. Holmes has told Sports Today Young is proving he's more than just an interim coach.
7: He's definitely got the boys, you know, the whole team's respect, and he's not only just our coach, but we find it so easy to go up to him and talk to him about anything.
6: Aryna Sabalenka is on track for a maiden French Open title, breezing past Naomi Osaka into the quarterfinals. It was the first women's night match at Roland Garros in 3 years. A handful of Wallaroos players are signing with teams to play in England's premiership before returning home for the Pacific Four series. And the International Cricket Council has given approval for the use of pink balls in test matches impacted by bad light. That's sport. I'm Mike Pearsall.
1: 26 to 9, that's the latest news and sport.
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0: And it's currently 15 degrees outside. A beautiful sunny day there for you all. Weather for today, a maximum of 20 and showers 1 to 4 millimetres possible. 90% chance that may happen. We've got moderate fire danger in all areas. UV index will reach 3, which is moderate, between 10:30 a.m. and 1:20 p.m. Wednesday, minimum 10, maximum 19, partly cloudy. Medium chance of showers on the southern slope, slight chance elsewhere, and then winds west and northwesterly. Thursday, minimum 8, maximum 18 showers. Friday, minimum 7, maximum 15, possible showers. Saturday, minimum 5, maximum 17, mostly sunny. Saturday, minimum 5, maximum 20, sunny. Monday, minimum 8, maximum 20, and partly cloudy. Brings you up to date with the news, weather and sport. Just on 25 minutes to the hour of 9.
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0: We're pausing our program for a funeral announcement. The relatives and friends of the late Rodney William Barwick, aged 70 years, late of Narrabri, are respectfully invited to attend his graveside funeral service, which will be held at the Narrabri Lawn Cemetery, commencing at 11 a.m. on Tuesday, the 2nd of June, 2026. This announcement refers to the late Rodney William Barwick of Narrabri. His graveside service will be at the Narrabri Lawn Cemetery, commencing at 11 a.m. on Tuesday, the 2nd of June, 2026. Funeral arrangements are in the hands of our sponsor, Logan's Funerals Narrabri.

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0: This week's specials are cherry tomatoes, $2.50 a punnet, silver beet, $4 a bunch, and corn, $1 per cob.

There's Bob Seger there with Against the Wind. Now I've got some rosters, the Boggabri Meals on Wheels for today. We have Doris Donaldson, the Narrabri Meals on Wheels. Narrabri Meals on Wheels

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The Narrabri branch of Red Cross is looking for donations of 8-ply acrylic wool only to be made into rugs for distribution to the elderly in our community. 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We thank you. I heard there from Vicar and Linda Bull and When Will You Fall For Me? Great duo there, Australian singers. Fantastic. All right, we're coming up to the news very shortly, but I've got Billy Carrington. Why are we coming up to the news? Because it's almost 9 o'clock.

0: with Ezra Vassal, and that's all for me. Thank you very much for all listening, and I'll be back tomorrow afternoon, actually, and Faye will be in very shortly. In fact, she's in very shortly now. Bye now.
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2: Responding to a fire in a park at St Leonard's when the crash occurred, the 9-year-old boy is in a stable condition in Sydney's Children's Hospital. Detective Superintendent Paul Devaney has told Ben Fordham it appears the boy ran into the side of the police vehicle.
3: They've run across the road against the traffic lights. Police had a green light, and as I said, I watched the dash cam footage. We had a number of witnesses come forward, and it's quite clear that the young boy runs into the side of the police car and then is propelled across to the other side of the road.
2: Almost 3 million workers will shortly find out if they'll be getting a pay rise. Federal politics reporter Nelson Scott explains.
4: The minimum wage is currently around $950 a week. The Fair Work Commission will shortly reveal whether Australia's lowest paid employees receive a pay bump. Unions are calling for a 6.5% increase, while business groups are requesting about half that. Treasurer Jim Chalmers says he also hopes the rate will be lifted, but won't say by how much.
5: Minimum wage workers and award workers need and deserve a decent pay rise.
4: But the opposition's Matt Canavan says in order to really help workers, rising living costs need to be addressed.
6: Whatever the commission lands at is going to be eaten up by Labor's massive inflation.
4: The decision will be announced at 10 o'clock Eastern. Nelson Scott, Canberra.
2: Experts are raising concerns about the number of ministerial discretions included in the government's proposed tax reforms. The Australian reports Treasurer Jim Chalmers would be able to choose which assets keep the capital gains tax discounts under the changes. Sydney's recorded its second lowest preliminary auction clearance rate in more than 6 years. Close to 52% of auctions over the weekend resulted in a sale, down from almost 57% the week prior. A severe weather warning for damaging winds is in place for parts of the state, the conditions affecting several regions, particularly along the Great Dividing Range. Also making news, Donald Trump maintains indirect talks with Iran are continuing at a rapid pace, despite claims from Tehran that the talks have been paused. And we're being urged to get a flu shot now to help ease pressure on the hospital system over the winter months. Emergency departments are bracing for a spike in patients over winter. The State Health Minister, Ryan Park, says the system is ready for the increase, but they need everyone to do their part.
7: We're bolstering our health system during this period with additional services, extended hours, as well as more staff.
2: In finance, the Dow Jones closed up 46 points, the Nasdaq up 114, one Aussie dollar buying 71.6 US cents.
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9: World number one Aryna Sabalenka is building toward a maiden French Open title. Craig Gabriel reports.
10: The first women's night match at Roland Garros in 3 years, and Aryna Sabalenka has beaten Naomi Osaka 7-5, 6-3 to reach the quarters. Having the women's night match was pretty well received, but we'll see if it once again becomes a common occurrence. They really had no choice but to put this match on centre, as it was streets ahead of anything else on the schedule. Sabalenka will next play Diana Schneider. Earlier, Matteo Berrettini, the 2022 Wimbledon finalist, reached the quarters. Craig Gabriel, Paris.
9: A blow for the Maroons ahead of Origin 2 with Pat Carrigan and Guillaume Shibasaki both sidelined for the next few weeks with injury. And Aussies Henry Hutchison, Madison Levi and Harry Wilson are nominated for World Rugby's Sevens Awards. That's sport. I'm Mike Pearsall.
2: It's 9:04. That's the latest news and sport.
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12: The weather for today, well, we've just gone up to 14 degrees, got down to 9, I believe, overnight, and we're heading up towards a height of 20 degrees. They tell us we could have some showers today. At the moment, it's beautiful and sunny outside our 2Max FM studios here in Narrabri. But tomorrow, Wednesday, partly cloudy, 18 with an overnight low of 9. Thursday, showers, 18 again with overnight low of 8. And on Friday, possible shower, 14 degrees, a bit cool on Friday. On Saturday and Sunday, we'll have sunny days, 6 up to 16. So a bit cool on Saturday, but Sunday and Monday around that 20 degrees expected, and mostly sunny.
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12: And a big good morning to everyone out there. You're with Faye for the next 3 hours. And I'm going to do a recipe about 9:30. We're going to do some sticky chicken wings. Yeah, nothing nicer in this cooler weather, having some nice sticky chicken wings. We're going to be doing that about 9:30. And don't forget 10 to 10 Bush Bargains. If you've got something you'd like to put over, you'd like to buy, swap or sell something, it's a free service. Just give us a call on 67924884 and give the details to Lauren and we'll put it over at 10 to 10. So that's what's happening in this first hour, and pretty busy the next hour as well. We can start off with, why not, Neil Diamond and Can Anybody Hear Me?

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And that was Going Back a Bit in Time. I'm going to play a lot of songs that go back a bit in time, as I call it. That was Build Me Up by The Cup by New Foundations. And that's why I said I'm going to be doing a bit of a sticky chicken wing. There's a few ingredients in it, but not a lot really. It's the sauce that makes the difference. But anyway, we'll be doing that and the bush bargains are 10 to 10. And as you know, there's no cereal as yet. We've finished Far Country and I hope you enjoyed it. We've got Bruin with Tools Down.

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1: 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And this is a 2Max FM community announcement. High tea on the greens at Weewall Golf Club, 14th of June, 12:30 p.m., $40 per person. Club complimentary glass of champagne on arrival, lucky door prizes for a gold coin donation, and there'll be raffles and a lot going on. So keep that date in mind. It's the High Tea and the Greens at Weewall Golf Club on the 14th of June. I've got a song now by Andy Penko, and it's called Aussie Rain. We had nice rain, but it's nothing to do with rain.

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But anyway, it doesn't matter. We got through it. Here's Teddy Swim with Bad Dreams. So go and get your pen and paper ready and I'll tell you how to do these sticky chicken wings. It's a Chinese style. It's quite yummy. No, Neil Diamond's already had his turn, so we're going to do this one of Teddy Swims.

0: And that was Teddy Swim with Bad Dreams. 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It's a sticky chicken wings. It serves about four people. Depends how many wings you want to eat. Maybe only two at times. And it doesn't take that long to cook. But you need about one to 2 grams, whatever you want, kilograms of chicken wing niblets. I just get the small piece. I don't like the big. If you get the full wing, I'd be cutting that in half here, taking the niblet parts off. You need 3 teaspoons of onion powder. Yeah, you can buy that. 2 teaspoons of ground ginger, 1/2 teaspoon of white pepper, olive oil spray, and steam some Asian vegetables or rice to serve it with. And or you can use some toasted sesame seed on slices of toasted bread. It's good too, but that's what you serve it with. But that's the main thing. I'll give you the sticky date, sticky sauce in a minute, but preheat an air fryer. In a large bowl, toss your wings with the onion powder and the ginger and the white pepper until evenly coated, and then spray with oil. Place 1/2 the wings in the air fryer or in the basket and cook them for about 20 to 25 minutes, turning halfway through or until the chicken is cooked through, and then cook the remaining chicken wings. But if you don't want to do them in an air fryer, you can do them in a pan on your stove. The main thing is to coat them with the other ingredients, with the onion powder and ginger and the white pepper until evenly coated. And you spray that with oil too to keep them on there. Right, now, that's all you do. Cook those wings. Now, the main thing with this is the sticky sauce. Now, place in a saucepan all these ingredients, which is about a third a cup of hoisin sauce, 1 tablespoon of oyster sauce, 1 tablespoon of white vinegar, and 1/2 teaspoon of sesame oil. Also, 2 teaspoons of any sauce that's a bit, got a bit of you can use a Shirashkin sauce, I think it's called, but anything that's got a bit of a bite in it. And just put that in it, anything that's a bit bitey. I can't remember the other sauce you get, but you can buy this. It's a funny name. You buy it from the Asian stores, and it's Siracha, Sirash sauce. But it's got a bit of a chili bite in it. So if you haven't got that, you can get a bit of chili sauce. But what you do, you get all those ingredients in a small saucepan and cook, stirring for 1 or 2 minutes until that's hot. Then in a large bowl, toss the cooked wings in that sauce, and then you serve the wings with the steamed vegetables. But the main thing is to make sure that mixture, the sticky sauce mixture, will cover your chicken wings. You can leave them. You can do it in the morning and cook them overnight too, so they can be kept a little bit longer. But they're yummy. You can reheat them the next day. But that's the main thing, is just cook your chicken wings with a bit of onion powder and ginger and a bit of white pepper as well. Coat them up and then cook them, fry them, or put them in your air fryer, whatever, as long as they're cooked. And then what you do then is make the sticky sauce by placing all these ingredients, the hoisin sauce, about a half a cup of it, a tablespoon of oyster sauce, 1 tablespoon of white vinegar, about 1/2 teaspoon of sesame oil, and 2 teaspoons of a chili sauce. You can use your sweet chili sauce if you like in that as well. So that's all you do, and mix them together, heat them up on the stove and make it nice and warm, and don't bring them to the boil, but you make sure it's hot. And you stir it around for about 2 minutes until it's all heated through. It's yummy.
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0: I have a song by Will Day and it's called Dear Dad. Now, if you've got something you would like to put over for Bush Bargains, give us a call, 67924884, and we'll be only happy to do that in about 10 minutes' time.

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1: 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And wanted to buy a one-pedal steel guitar. So if anyone's got a pedal steel guitar, can they please ring 0429 806089. That's 0429 806089. And if you didn't catch those numbers, give us a call on 67924884 and we'll only be too happy to put you in touch. We've got Tones and I, and I love her doing this. I know there's been several versions of Hallelujah, and this one's a little bit different. I think it's by the one and only Tones and I.

0: Travis Tones and I, and Hallelujah. 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